0: From the album Valley in the Clouds, that was David Arkenstone with Ancient Legend. We also heard Henny Becker with Elusive Sensation from his 1999 album Spa. And we began this week's show with Memoria by Marco May. That was requested by Keo from Hawaii. Hope you enjoyed that one there, Keo. And if you would like more information about Marco May and her excellent music, you can visit her website at marcomay.com. That's marcome.com. I'm Kelly Saperja, and you're listening to Northern Lights, the New Age show. If you'd like to contact me with a request for next week, as this is a pre-recorded show, or if you would like more information about Northern Lights, you can visit its page on my personal website at any time. ksaperja.net/Northern Lights is the address. That's ksaperja.net/Northern Lights. That's written as one word. And I'll be back in a moment with more relaxing New Age, ambient, and meditation music after these messages.
1: 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Let's be our slaves, let's misbehave.
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0: 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Welcome back to Northern Lights, the New Age show. I'm Kelly Saperja. We've got a number of new releases for you this week, and our first one is a new single from Rick Sparks' upcoming album Eventide. This is Mykonos, named after the Greek island.

That was Rick Sparks with his latest single, Mykonos, here on Northern Lights, the New Age Show. I'm Kelly Saperja. Our next new release this week is from Divine Matrix, the pseudonym of electronic musician and producer Steve Barnes, and this is the title track from his latest album, Arizona Skies.

That was Divine Matrix with the title track from the new album Arizona Skies here on Northern Lights, the New Age Show. I'm Kelly Sapergia. Next, here's the latest single from harpist Christina Turin along with guitarist Peter Sprague titled Velveteen Green.

That was Velveteen Green, the latest single from Christina Turin and Peter Sprague, here on Northern Lights, the New Age Show. I'm Kelly Saperja. William Thompson has released a new album of intimate felt piano pieces titled The Space Between Thoughts, and from it, let's listen to Still Streets.

William Thompson with Still Streets from his latest felt piano album, The Space Between Thoughts, here on Northern Lights, the New Age Show. Orchestra Indigo is a project of Philadelphia-based composer and multi-instrumentalist Rick Randlett, and here's the title track from their fifth album, Remembering Fireflies.

That was Orchestra Indigo with the title track from their latest album, Remembering Fireflies. Next, here's a track from the latest album by Ellen Johnson, a multifaceted artist, sound healing pioneer, and therapeutic music producer called Elemental Essence. This is Where the Wind Dreams.

0: That was Paul Avgerinos with Love Flows, featuring Kevin Brahini Fortune from his 2025 album Beloved. I'm Kelly Superja, and I hope you can stay tuned. We've got more relaxing New Age, ambient, and meditation music coming up in just a few moments. 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

0: A nice one from Peter Cater. That was Venus in Pisces from his Resonance album. That's available on the New Earth Records label. We also heard Christopher Franke with Vicente, spelled V-I-C-I-E-N-T-E, from The Celestine Prophecy, A Musical Voyage. Frank Steiner Jr. with Sparks of Love from Into Forever. And we began this hour with the Liquid Mind track, My Orchid Spirit, from the 7th volume in the popular Liquid Mind series, Reflection. I'm Kelly Superja. 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And if you'd like to contact the program with a request for next week, as this is a pre-recorded show, or if you would like more information about Northern Lights, you can visit its page on my personal website at any time at ksaperja.net/northernlights. That's ksaperja.net/northernlights. That's written as one word. I'll be back in a moment with more relaxing New Age, ambient, and meditation music after these messages.
1: 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Sounds Irish. Now where did I put that sprig of shamrock?
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0: Welcome back to Northern Lights, the New Age show. I'm Kelly Superja. Let's start this set with another selection from Divine Matrix's latest album, Arizona Skies. This is Sunrise Over Winslow Crater.

That was Eric Chappelle with the title track from his album Our Time. We also heard Fiona Joy with Little Star from Signature Synchronicity, Steve Wingfield, Jeff Wolpert, and Dan Gibson with the Isle of Bliss from the Solitudes album Stress Free, and we began this set with Sunrise Over Winslow Crater from Arizona Skies by Divine Matrix. And that's going to wrap up this week's broadcast of Northern Lights, the New Age Show. Feel free to visit the Northern Lights page on my personal website for more information about the show, including how to submit your music for airplay if you are a musician or label, if you'd like to submit a request for next week, or if you have any comments about anything you've heard. 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That's ksapergia.net/Northern Lights. That's written as one word. I'm Kelly Sapergia, thanking you for listening, and I hope you can join me again next week, same time, same station, for more relaxing New Age, ambient, and meditation music. But just before we get to our last track for this week, we're going to end things on a somber note, as this week's edition of Northern Lights is being dedicated to the memory of a very important person who has helped us behind the scenes. His name was Ed Bonk, and he and his daughter Stacy founded the promotion company Laz Promotions of Ontario, Canada in 2008. Since that time, they have been one of the companies regularly submitting new music for this and other radio shows. I've enjoyed working with Ed and everyone at Laz Promotions over the years, and on behalf of myself and everyone at our flagship station, The Global Voice, I'd like to take this opportunity to extend condolences to the Bonk family and everyone at Laz Promotions. Ed will be greatly missed. To end this week's show, we've got a track from musician and producer Mars Lassar, L-A-S-A-R, whose latest album of piano music, A Kind of Stillness, is also dedicated to Ed. And from that album, this is Every Single Moment.

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Because, that's what made me wonder. Anyway, hi everybody, welcome to the show. Mike Smith, featuring me, Mike G. For the last show for May, and the last show until July. It's a good album.

0: I go.
1: And that's the song we're going to play. The next show will be July 2nd. We're taking a month off. A hiatus. A vacation. At least a broadcast vacation. That doesn't mean I'm not doing anything. I got to go to work and I got to do other things. I'm going to go to camp. I'll let you know about that after the third show. Then I'm going to record that in advance before I leave the camp. And a couple other shows. So, never mind. You'll figure it out. Welcome to the show. We got Judy and Mike and Cheryl's request, I think.
2: I got a stack of records here, a stack of records there.

and that's the song we're going to play. Hi, everybody. Request at MikeMech.com to email. I'll get that, both that and the email. That, the email. That and the telephone number. You'll get the idea. We'll get started after that Sue Thompson song.

Second Fiddle. I think that's what it's called. Let me double check that. It's not positive. I didn't say no everything. James Hold the Lattice Steady for what we started with Stu Thompson from 1962. I don't remember that one. Then we had Second Fiddle from K-Star. I didn't put a year on that one because I forgot to. And let's see what year that was. 1956. I didn't know she was still doing songs in 56. Anyway, K-Star there. Welcome to the show. Mike G here playing the oldies, R&B, the country, the middle of the road, novelty records, not very often because some people don't like it. And sometimes we'll throw in some comedy. I'm going to start doing that a little bit more. I haven't decided how yet, but I'm going to find a way to do it. Welcome to Mike's Mess, the presentation of www.mikesmess.com. And someday I should rework on that webpage. I always say that and never do it. I'd like to hire somebody, but I can't afford to hire anybody. I don't know anybody that wants to do it voluntarily. And we even at work, we're looking for somebody to help do our webpage. And I won't say where I work, and I won't say the person was. I don't even remember the name. And we found somebody, we interviewed him, and then he gave it a sample. And he had horrible spelling, which I can do very bad too. But he's supposed to be a professional, and we didn't use it. But, yeah. There should be some real course in how to build a web page that's not so complicated. I don't know if there's that many for the blind, but there's obviously ways to do it. Anyway, welcome to the show, Mike G. Having fun with you guys, getting this ready, and all this other stuff. So, wow. What can I say? Glad to be here. Hope that you enjoy your month of May. I hope you guys will enjoy your month of June. I feel bad I'm doing this, but I don't feel bad I'm doing this. And I think you guys understand. I just need a break for a month. And I've already wrote them and told them I'm going to send up replays. And we will make the instrumental after the 16th of March. So please get your instrumental request before the 16th of March or the 15th of March or somewhere around there. If you want to make it a couple of days later, do that, but you do it at your own risk. I'm not sure I'm going to do it on the 17th, so, you know. What's the deadline? I'll give a deadline. Hold on, folks. I think I've done this already, but let me see. See. No, I don't want to look at today's thing. No, thank you. I don't want to look at that either. Okay, you got to have it in by the 16th of March, I said. 16th of June. My memory's getting bad, folks. 16th of June. So, or the 15th of June would be good. Let's make it the 15th of June. I might make it on the 16th. So, take the time and look to the webpage, which I'll give later on, when I give the email address. So get ready to get that information and all that stuff. And then for the June special on the 2nd of July, theoretically, according to when you'll hear it, but July,

Santo and Johnny there, and them doing In the Still of the Night. I've never heard that one before. That's interesting. I don't know if that's in the Bubbling Unders. Let me. I don't think so, because I haven't put that in yet. That was out in 1965. We started out with, let me get this right here. We started out with, Jim Reeve from 1957 and Young Heart. 1969 for Stonewall Jackson. I think we need a better copy of that one. But Nevermore, quote the Raven. Yeah. That kind of gives you a hint, doesn't it? Your Ma Said You Cried in Your Sleep Last Night. Kenny Dino. Now, that is not the version we got here. This is my copy, though, because mine was a better high quality. But this is from the Golden Age of American Rock and Roll, forget which volume. And I think that might have been the copy that was released in Britain. Why, I don't know. We had a fade-out ending, which I think was better, because I think the ending, they were up-tempo with him, or off-place with him, as you know. Mike, if you remember, of course, you won't remember this to tell me in in July. But I'm sure I remember the American copy a lot different than that one. And I remember In the Still of the Night, Santo and Johnny from 1964. Let's see how high that charted. I didn't even know they were still recording that late. You know, but hey, they were good. They were good. There should be a real authentic collection of theirs. I think it would be worth finding. Let's see now. I remember In the Still of the Night. Well, you wouldn't have heard it. Got as high as 420. So unless somebody played it as a backup for the instrumental at the end of the hour, like many DJs did to introduce the news or background in a commercial or something, you probably never heard it as an actual song. Okay, let's continue on after I tell you how to write me. I said I was going to do that, and I will. And we'll play four more, and then we got Mike and Judy's request. I'll get them first. Anyway, here's how to write me and call me. Now, this is for the special we're doing. This will be an all-instrumental special. I'll tell you the webpage to look up the collection. This is from Bill Buster's Complete 60s, Complete Pop Instrumental Collection, 1959 to 1962. They weren't released simultaneously. If I remember correctly, and I'm not positive, I think 61 came first. I don't know, 60 or 62. I know the last one was 59. But anyway, they're available to look at on his, or buy. If you buy it, he'll probably be happy, on his webpage. And that's ericrecords.com. E-R-I-C. E-R-E, like Edward. R like Richard. I like Internet. C like Cat. ericrecords.com. In fact, I better double check. I said the wrong thing, and he called me up and told me. Not that he's listening to my show, but he was at the time. And I kind of felt embarrassed. Yeah, it is ericrecords.com. And you got to look really far down, because you got all these other newer collections. These are older ones. But you got to look real far down. And quite a way down in the page, you'll find... Yeah, Stereo Explosions, ones where he remade things in the stereo. He didn't do them. A guy named Mark did, and did a very good job from what I understand. Then Hard to Find Jukebox. You got to go past those. By the money, I buy these. Then Cinema Rhapsodies. That's an interesting. The Musical Genius of Victor Young is in there, and Around the World in 80 Days. Then Hard to Find 45s on CDs. I have all of them except up to volume 12, I believe. Then you got to go past the early 60s box, Iconic Country Originals. I should check this one out. Iconic Pop Standards and Stereo.
Anyway, you got to go past all of these. Okay. Rare pop instrumentals of the 50s, rock and roll, symphony. Where am I? Okay, here we go. I wonder when this one was made. I don't remember this one. Rare pop instrumentals of the 50s. I missed this one. Okay, I have to check that one out. But you will find 59, 60, 61, and 62 are the complete pop instrumentals of the 50, of the 60s. And it, of course, the first one is of the 50s, but it's of, Slave Boy is a complete pop instrumental. Hits of 1959. Two CDs, the other one's a 3 CD. Go through each one of these CDs. Pick three of your favorite song. Ooh, he's asking a lot now for these. Woo. Well, you know, everything goes up, I guess. Asking more for the 50 one. Anyway, but just check it out and look for what you want to know, you know. And you'll be very, very delighted, I'm sure. But make three requests, up to three requests, and I will play them. And you have to do this by the 15th of June. So between now and then. So you got a little over a week. Oh, you got 1, 2, 3, 4, 5, 6. Yeah, you got a little over a week, 2 weeks, as you're hearing this, before the 1st. So you'll find time-wise. So go through the page, look through them. If you think you already know what instrumentals you want without going through them, you can do that too. It should be in there. If they're not, then I don't know. You may have a wrong year by mistake or something. I don't know. But anyway, to do that, or for any other songs for future shows, here's the email. Email first if you want to do. Okay? Here it is. Request. At MikeSmith.com. That's request. 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That's M-I-K-E. That's Mike with an S at the end, like Sam. Mess. M-E-S-S. Like a mess. So that's request at MikeSmith.com. Telephone number 1-510-315-2554. That's 1-510-315-3554. My return show will be aired on the 3rd of July, 2026, UTC, which means it'll be aired at 7 o'clock p.m. on the 2nd, July 2nd, and 8, 9, 10 o'clock p.m. on July 2nd, Eastern. So those are the times I'll be on. And, of course, they'll be available as replays on the Global Voice under Program Gallery. Okay, that answers that question. I think I gave that all out. Let's continue on with Little Milton. I didn't know he was still around this late, but here we go.

0: I must have missed or something. I didn't know it was out in 65. I don't know why I thought it would have been out sooner, but I guess it wasn't. Anyway, oh no, that was 62. I'm thinking the Beatles. That would have been 65. We started out with We're Gonna Make It by Little Milton. Still not sounding bad. And that was in 1955. That's pretty good. 1959, and Just Ask Your Heart by Frankie Avalon. I think we have a stereo copy. If I remember, I'll put it here so we can play it. Because I got a Frankie Avalon. Yes, I got a Frankie Avalon collection and a Fabian collection. Just to see what we can find in stereo. Okay, and then we had I'm a Loser by the Beatles. We should play more Beatles songs. Not a whole bunch, but every once in a while. Because, to be honest, I haven't heard Beatles on radios in a while. I'm not even sure, well, we don't have any real oldie stations, but I guess on the Sirius XM, I'm sure they play a lot. They have a whole channel of Beatles, but we're going to start playing them again. And then for 1962, All Alone in My, I heard that sound in the background. And I heard that on a collection called Vintage Music, that MCA put out in the 80s when CDs were first coming out, and it had that sound. And I don't remember how it sounded on the radio, so don't ask me to be honest about that. Okay, I'm going to go to our collection and see. Here's Judy and Mike's request, which I'm anxious to play, so here we go.
1: Hi, Mike.
2: Hi, Mike.
1: Here we are again.
2: Yeah. We hide under the wire again. We just about...
1: Yeah, you thought of it this time.
2: That's right.
1: Uh-huh. So,
2: But
1: here
2: this
1: we
2: is
1: are.
2: The anniversary segment. That was so cool.
1: Yes,
2: and the
1: that was very
2: thing,
1: nice.
2: That
1: yeah.
2: was really, really fun. We enjoyed that
1: we
2: a lot.
1: We enjoyed it. Yes. I just want to make another comment. It has nothing to do with anything, except... If you use your iPhone a lot, like I do, and carry it around, you need to get the Receiver app. That is the most wonderful. You know, I am very eclectic with my music. I like many kinds that most people don't listen to anymore. And you go to Receiver, download, or go to your app store, download the Receiver app. Then you got to go to by genre, by location, whatever, and load in your stations. And then once they're there, you just open the Receiver app, go to favorites, and man, I've got 100 probably. Everything from stations playing Serbian and Romanian folk music and polkas, from Polish stations or stations in the United States, to salsa and norteña, soul, rhythm and blues, doo-wop, jazz, big bands, you name it. Yeah, man, and you can get them all on the Receiver app. I just thought I'd take a second. I hope that's okay. What are you going to ask for, Pood?
2: Okay, I'm going to ask for a song that we both really like. It was kind of, we've enjoyed it way back, from way back when. A Wonder Like You by Ricky Nelson.
1: Oh, yeah, it's a nice song.
2: Mm-hmm.
1: It's best, I think. And I'd like to hear Wilson Pickett and with a little message for little Jude Pood. From 1966 in the wintertime, at least around Columbus, Ohio, all you got to do is call at 634-5789.
2: Oh, yeah.
1: Thank you so much.
2: Oh, yes, and
1: have
2: happy
1: a good
2: birthday.
1: One.
2: Have a nice
1: happy,
2: vacation.
1: Happy birthday.
2: June 4th is Mike's birthday.
1: And take time out. That's a day I'm traveling.
2: Yeah, it sure is.
1: Down to my reunion.
2: Going to your reunion,
1: take
2: yes.
1: Take time out to do something you really... You know what, even though my birthday is in November, I always listen to a little baseball because
2: mm-hmm.
1: I like it. I always end up listening to bulletins of that day in 1963,
2: mm-hmm.
1: which is
2: yep.
1: weird, but it's fascinating somehow.
2: Yep, it was quite a day. It was quite
1: it really
2: a day.
1: It really was. Quite a
2: birthday.
1: Weekend.
2: Yeah.
1: Yeah. People that weren't around then just can't imagine.
2: Mm-hmm.
1: And now look how far we've sunk.
2: That's true.
1: Oh, well, but thank you so much, and we will, in the next week or so, get in our instrumental picks. I'm looking forward to that.
2: That'll be wonderful.
1: Yes, it will. I love instrumentals. Have a good one.
2: Have a good
1: thank
2: one.
1: You.
2: Thank
1: bye.
2: You. Bye-bye.
0: It's an app called Receiver. I'm going to look that up and see. I don't know that one. You find music or radio station? Because we got U-Tunes for radio. I like your musical variety. Things I didn't realize you like. That's kind of interesting. I hope my sweetie heard that. But the Receiver app. I have to see if I'll check that out. Okay. Anyway, here's your request. First one from my Rick Nelson collection, a great box set. And I forgot the name of the box set, but I think Judy and Mike, you may have it too. I wonder how you got it. Anyway, here we go.

Yeah, Jerry Butler there. One I never heard. And we have to see if we can find a stereo copy someday. Anyway, great, great stuff. So I hope you like that. And we played Mike and Judy's request, Wonder Like You, for 1961, 1965, I didn't know it was out in 65. According to my list, it is 66, Bang Bang, Cher, and 69, I Love You Baby by Jerry Butler. Oh, no, Archie Bell and the Drow. I thought it was Jerry Butler, I think, coming up. Archie Bell and the Drow. Okay, another one I don't know by them. I got some more to go. For the second hour, we'll start up with good stuff. But let's continue with my favorite, but least heard, Ricky Nelson record, also from the same collection. One that I think is great. Give it a listen.

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1: You are listening to the greatest mess in the world, Mike's Mess, My Sweetie's Mess, and you are listening to the music that never stops. Why? Because it's in all of our hearts.

I'm sure all your Archie fans remember that one. I don't, but I wasn't an Archie fan. What was it called? Susie? Let's see now. Feeling So Good. That's an interesting title. Okay, Feeling So Good by the Archies. But 1969, before that, we heard the, I think last week or the week before, we played the original version, but we played the Big Bumbo, the Stingers version of Nutcracker. And I think, oh, and today's Teardrop by Rick Nelson. I think he changed his name to Rick Nelson by that time. Okay, 1 hour two. You know, this goes by fast. I'm actually enjoying this more and more. You know, I'm going to be gone a month, and I'll probably miss it after 2 weeks. This show has changed so much for me, the way I'm doing it now, even though it's not live. And you guys accepted it, and we managed to make it work. And I appreciate your listeners for letting that happen. I appreciate me getting the phone number. I appreciate the bill I get for it. It isn't that high, really. But I appreciate you guys listening to what I do. And my other stations I do on my own. The theater and the Back to the 50s. And I don't want to promote them on here because it's not my station. I respect other stations and, you know, what they do. And I'm glad to be on the Global Voice. I've been offered to do another station. And if I wasn't doing the Global Voice, I probably would have done it. But I'm actually very, very happy with the Global Voice. I hope you guys are hearing me, Wally and Chrissy, because you guys made it happen. And we're very, very grateful. At least I'm very, very grateful. And I'm sure many listeners are grateful. And many of the DJs are grateful. Okay, we're in the second hour. No TV things. We'll be back to that in July. We may repeat some first versions again. I don't know yet. I'm going to try to put it together beforehand and label them by dates that I'm going to do them so I don't have to keep looking every week, at least for a couple of months, I hope. So we shall see. Anyway, hour number two. We got Cheryl's request, but I have her. I'm not going to play the right version. I can't find what she was looking for. And I keep saying this, Cheryl, I will call you. Even though I'm going to be gone for a month, that doesn't mean I'm not going to be doing anything. I still have to go to work. I still have to live a life. I just have some free time that I normally don't have. What I do with it, I don't know. And thank you all for the thing about my birthday. I appreciate it. God, I can't believe I'm going to be 76 years old. I really can't. I never thought I'd make it to 70. When I was, I think the last time I remember thinking about how old I would be, I was sitting at a playground. We were visiting my grandmother, and I spent part of a day walking through this old playground I used to go to as a kid. And I don't know if I was sitting on the merry-go-round or somewhere and thinking, I wonder what it'd be like when I'm 50. Neither did I know I passed that already. But anyway, let's continue on with this music and fun and whatever I do, or lack of what I do, is Joey Butler. This is what I was looking for. Joey Butler from

Mina Simone. Can't go wrong with Mina Simone. Interesting lady. Interesting life she lived. Not always so good, I guess. Anyway, that was from 1960. We started out with Jerry Butler, the one I was intending to play before and didn't. For 1969, Don't Let Love Hang You Up. Then from 1953, King Cole's Combo. That's what it says. And Banana Split. I didn't know he did an instrumental in a different group. I thought he was still with the trio for about, until about 62, I believe. And then Lynn Anderson from 1967, Too Much of You. And from 1960, Mina Simone, Nobody Knows You When You're Down and Out. Music keep going. I keep going. Don't have much to say, actually. But please don't forget me. I'm here. And all that stuff. Here's Joe and Eddie, song played in 64. This is not the version I remember, but it's supposed to be the original 45 with live overdub. I don't know why. Maybe I just picked the wrong one, but here we go.

Yeah, My Wife Ain't Back, the Angels. That's the way you heard it in the 45 without that remix kind of out of phase part in the middle, which seems to be floating around. Although the original mono version is on a collection called Growing Up Too Fast. Pretty good quality, too. So you don't have it, get it, if you're into go-go. Anyway, we started out with... I'm enjoying the music just hearing it. Joe and Eddie... There's a meeting here tonight. Now, you could tell that applause was dubbed in. It says a 45, so I guess they released it that way. Although, I don't think it was an audience in it at all. And then we had Status Quo, Pictures of Matchbook Matt. I think there's a stereo copy, but I don't know if I have it. From 19... my allergies are acting up. I didn't have my medication, my allergy medicine today. Hold on. There we go. Didn't want you guys to hear that. Then, Janie and the Darling from 1967, and How Can You Mistreat... This is an interesting title. I think it's How Can You Mistreat the One You Love? If you love them, why do you mistreat them? That doesn't make any sense to me. Anyway, from 1967, and the Angels 63, original 45 version, that the one you always heard, too much, I hate to say, from 1963. Let's keep the music going and finish off the show. Here's the Guess Who from 1965, I think before Burton Cummings made him a big hit.

You know, I think we ran into that before, and I forgot all about that. That's supposed to be the exciter, and it's not complete. And I gotta remember what it was so I can play it again. That was, anyway, we started it with the Guess Who, Shaking All Over, Gene Pitney from 64. I Gotta Be Strong. I didn't realize that was 64. So much happening with the Beatles, British Invasion, you missed some things that you heard later and didn't realize it was earlier. Good song. He did that very well. He's good at doing songs like that. Supremes, In and Out of Love, and Baby Washington, and Handful of Memories. And we've got to get a better copy of that one. She was a good singer, but either had bad management or bad production or something. Her best, to my feet, Nobody Knows About Me, which I played many times. And I'm not going to play it tonight because I don't have time. But, yeah. Baby, what? Yeah, I have allergies, folks, so bear with me. The guy at my P.O. box, when I pick up the package I got with my sweetie, told me he had allergies, too, because I forgot to take my allergy pill this morning because it wasn't in my overnight thing. I have a box of pills I keep at Maureen's house when I'm over there, and I thought I put enough for the amount of time I was there. I was a day short, so I kind of sniffled and snaffled. Luckily, I wasn't going to work, but it still wasn't fun. Didn't do it at the dentist, at least. That worried me. Oh, they did an x-ray. Everything is fine and all that stuff. Doing some work on exercising on my leg. Lately, I had trouble walking where I don't walk straight sometimes, and I feel kind of not wobbly or dizzy, but kind of lightheaded. Not lightheaded. I don't know how to explain it. My legs aren't working right. So I'm starting to do some. When I had a broken leg, I did a lot of work to retain its normalness, I guess you might call it. So I just did 300 squats in the kitchen holding on to the sink and just let my knees go up and down. It feels good right now. So I have to do this. I'm going to try to do this twice a day, and hopefully it would help. I am going to tell my doctor, but I'm going to try to hopefully find something to make it less on my own to start out. And it looks like I may have to have a bone density test. You get old, all these things happen. Right, right. Okay, let's continue on. We're having a lot of fun. I hope you guys don't mind the way this is going. Here are the four Aces. Before I sneeze, what year is this from?

did it again. I get distracted doing something, thinking I had to write them out a song, and realize I missed it. Now, the problem for you, you won't notice, but I will. When I don't talk, the GJ stops recording the program, unless I put a pause in, like you do in the 78 show. But I don't. So that means the show's going to be shorter than it should be. I have to figure out a way to make it complete. But I think we'll fix it. Excuse me. We started out with The Four Aces from 1955 and Love is a Many Splendid Thing. Oh, that's only three songs. That's why. Okay, that's okay. Then we had Robert Mitchum. The guy that's just on the road. You Deserve Each Other from 1967. And People by Nat King Cole. That's what we did wrong. Okay, let's get this right. That's, I was right. I only played three instead of four. Okay, we're going to end it with the Edsels and a song called Can't Help Loving That Girl of Mine from 61. And then the Mills Brothers from 1955 All the Way Beyond the World. And then we'll end it with Don't Stop the Music with George Jones. And if it goes over, we'll play an instrumental. If it doesn't finish quick enough, we'll play a little bit of an instrumental. But I think we'll make it. So you all take care. Have a good week. Goodbye. And see you July 2nd or the 3rd UTC. And don't forget to do the instrumental request, because you got to make it happen, folks. I'll play them if you don't request them, but I'll still play them. But I'd like to hear your request. Remember to go to ericrecords.com, look through the collections, fix out which one you want, whatever year. And don't forget to write me at request@mikesmess.com or 510 telephone number, 1-510-315-2554. There we go.

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And of course you're listening to The Global Voice. And today I'm gonna give you a nice dinner of soul, rhythm and blues and funky music. If you have a request for this show, you're always welcome to send an email to aad@theglobalvoice.info. aad@theglobalvoice.info. And we're starting off soon with Isaac Hayes and I Stand Accused. Together with Brenda Jones. So they stand accused, in fact. Well, okay, Isaac and Brenda.

Yeah, okay. It's more something for the late night, isn't it? I Stand Accused, Isaac Hayes, together with Brenda Jones, starting off this soulful show. Soul food. So, I must say, a bit more up-tempo would be appreciated, I guess. Here's Tom Brown and High Tie and Grip Your Hips and Move.

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3: 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Right, Tina Turner live with David Bowie from the album Tina Turner Live in Europe with guest artists. Here is Tonight.

Okay at midnight. And before that, tonight. Ah, okay. That was the T Connection. And before that, Tina Turner together with David Bowie. And here, Ike, Tina Turner, and the Bold Soul Sister.

0: This is Sean Klein back with you here on Everything with the Kitchen Sink. Africa Mokili Mobimba. 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And it starts out, to live without you is to live dying. Jörgen Hansson from Sweden. We heard Leave It or Toppin, Life is Great. 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
2: 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You're listening to Soul Food, and the track you just heard was by The T-Connection. I like funking with you, and Your Money, My Love, and Sam and Kitty, you just heard. That was the last track, of course. And here are James and Bobby Purify.

Yeah, James and Bobby Purify from the, well, about 67, 68. I'm Your Puppet. And before that, Let Love Come Between Us. Also nice by James and Bobby Purify. And here's Joan Baker, Everybody's Talking.

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Okay, where is the love? Yeah, in the MFOS. Right, and here is the Modern Blues Band.

Yeah, in the mood to take it slow. Okay, Najee. And before that, you heard the MBS Modern Blues Band. All right, and here is our Sam and Kitty. And I've got something good.

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3: Yeah, unfortunately, something good will not be played for the rest of today, at least. I've got to get out of here. Bye-bye.

The Eva Cordial is Michelle Joe Ballard for Fox Arrive with the Air Claw Sounds Irish. Hello, friends. I'm Joe Ballard, and I'd like to welcome you to this program, Sounds Irish. On this program, you'll hear all types, styles, and genre of Irish music: traditional, folk, ballads, country and Irish, and old-time Irish songs, with vocals and instrumentals, along with some information about Irish culture, geography, and history. 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Hello, friends, and welcome to the programme. I hope you're going to stay with me and enjoy some of the material I've got lined up for you on this week's Sounds Irish. First of all, just to let you know that this is a pre-recorded programme, so you can't contact me while I'm on air. 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J-O-E-B-O-L-L-A-R-D, figure 6 at gmail.com. And put the words Sounds Irish in the subject line if you've got a request, a dedication, a comment, or just a question to ask. You know, friends, every week I thoroughly enjoy putting this playlist together for this little programme of ours. And I know our little programme is taken by a number of stations around the world. And putting the programme together is great fun for me. But this week, for some reason or other, I seem to have got great buzz out of listening to the tracks that I'm going to play for you. And I hope you get the same buzz out of them. There are some old favourites and some new favourites and tracks we haven't heard before. All of them have an Irish slant about them. They're either sung by an Irish person or played by an Irish person or written by an Irish person. You get the idea. It's some connection with Ireland. Hence, Sounds Irish. We're starting with our Daniel O'Donnell track. Now, we might get two in. I won't make any promises. But our first track on the programme, Daniel O'Donnell, with a song that an aunt of mine used to sing really well. He's telling us all about the wild Irish rose.

Well, there are many roses in Ireland. Every county has its rose, but that one, well, Daniel O'Donnell telling us all about the wild Irish rose. I've said it on the programme numerous times, friends, that I think every county in Ireland, the 32 counties, has a song written about it. I'm going to go over to the west of Ireland now, to County Leitrim. This was a huge hit for Larry Cunningham. Had a big deep voice. And he had a big hit, as I say, with this one entitled Lovely Leitrim.

Now, I am aware that technically that recording left a little bit to be desired, but I did want to use it. It was Larry Cunningham and Lovely Leitrim. Now, we're going to liven it up a little bit with a track from Dé Danann. Now, this is, well, as far as I'm aware, this particular song is an Irish-American song that was written in the, I think, what, the early 1900s or 1910s or 20s, around that particular time, Irish-American. And it's Dé Danann featuring Maura O'Connell telling us all about Irish Molly O'.

If you had only 99, I'd love you just the same. Dead Annan featuring Maura O'Connell and my Irish Molly O. Now it's the turn of my favourite Irish ballad group. Regular listeners will know that that's the Dublin City Ramblers, and they're singing yet another of those emigrant songs entitled My Green Valleys. Listen to the lyrics.

Now, I know I should have explained a little bit before I played that track. It paints the scene of a ship leaving Ireland to go to America. And this follows the famine of 1846, when millions of people left Ireland to go to America to seek living elsewhere because there was a huge potato blight famine in the country. And many of them, well, they died on the way because they were just put down in the holds of the ship. And the fever broke out, the plague broke, and many of them just died and were thrown overboard. I hope that paints a little bit of explanation for you there. My Green Valleys from the Dublin City Ramblers. I mentioned at the beginning of the programme that there would be favourites on this week's programme, and this is another of my favourites that I play. I seem to play them almost every week. This is a version by Louise Morrissey of the Percy French song

Come Back, Paddy Riley to Bally James Duff. Now, this was featured in the movie The Blue Lagoon. It's a long time ago. But it was sung in the movie by the guy that was acting the part of Paddy Buttons. I'm speaking of Noel Purcell. And I had the good fortune to meet Noel Purcell some years afterwards. And he was delighted when the two of us sang together this song. It's Louise Morrissey's interpretation of Come Back, Paddy Riley to Bally James Duff, which, by the way, is in County Cavan.

Come home, Paddy Riley, to Bally James Duff. Come home, Paddy Riley, to me. Beautifully sung there by Louise Morrissey. And what else could we do but play a track by Paddy Riley? And this one was always a big favourite in the Bollard household when I was growing up.

Paddy Riley, he of the Fields of Athenry fame, singing for us there, My Little Grey Home in the West. Now, the last time I played that on the programme, it was by Frank McCafferty. And by strange coincidence and clever planning on my playlist part, I've got a Frank McCafferty track for you now. This was not an Irish song. In fact, it was a big hit, I think, way back when for Jimmy Rosselli. But Frank McCafferty, and they don't come much more Irish than Frank, he's giving us his interpretation of When Your Old Wedding Ring Was New.

When your old wedding ring was new, from Frank McCaffrey. I'll give him his proper name, hailing from County Mayo, and the nice version. And here's another link yet again, because we're still on the subject of rings, because this is the big hit that Dermot O'Brien had a good few years ago, and he's telling us all about the Cladda ring. Now, Cladda, as I've told you before, lovely little town in County Galway, and, well, it's well known for its Cladda ring, the Cladda ring that has, well, it's a ring that has clasped hands on it, and actually, as I'm doing this recording, I'm just looking. I've got two Cladda rings, one on each hand. Anyway, enough said. Here's Dermot O'Brien with a very old recording of the Cladda ring.

Be sure and bring with you the old Clatter Ring from Dermot O'Brien. Now for a singer that I don't feature too often on Sounds Irish because I haven't got an awful lot of his material. But I do have some. I'm speaking, of course, of Red Hurley. Now, Red is still singing. He's doing a lot of gospel work at the moment, and wherever he appears, particularly in Ireland, he gets great crowds, and he always did. I'm going to play for you now a track that I had the good fortune to write for Red some years ago, let's put it like that, when I was going through a sort of a songwriting phase in my musical career. Listen to Red Hurley as he sings Hold Me Just One More Time.

Red Hurley, who hails from Dublin, singing a song written by yours truly, Hold Me Just One More Time. Now, friends, we hear the beautiful sound of the Irish whistle, so beautifully played for us by Joni Madden, painting a lovely picture. The waves of Kilkee. Kilkee is in County Clare, on the west coast of Ireland. And as it starts, you'll hear the waves washing up against the coast. And then the beautiful sound, as I say, Joni Madden.

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3: Oh, hi there. You lot don't know me, but I'm Bumbly, Chrissy Cochran's trusty computer. 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So I've put together this little jingle. 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Okay, here goes.

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2: Voices.

Some fine banjo playing there from Jerry O'Connor. And it's the piece was entitled Banish Misfortune. And I hope that that's what this programme does for you. Some fine Bowron playing as well, was there not? You know, the Irish drum, the Bowron. Superb. And now the beauty of doing a programme like this, friends, because it sounds Irish, we can change the style, type and genre of almost every track. We're going to slow it down now, because this is a beautiful version of a song that you all know so well. It's performed here for us by Celtic Woman, but it's from a live recording. Take a listen to this. I think this is fabulous.

Celtic Woman, and a wonderful interpretation of Galway Bay. Earlier on in the programme, we were listening to Louise Morrissey pleading with Paddy Riley to come back to Bally James Duff in County Cavan. We're still in County Cavan with this track, the lovely clear voice of Eileen Donaghy and Doonaree.

Hasn't she got a lovely voice and a lovely accent as well? That was a big hit for Vera Lynn many years ago, but there, Eileen Donaghy and Dunery. Now, I know I'm going to make one listener in New York very happy because she writes to me occasionally by email telling me about the programme and she says how much she likes Sonny Knowles. She emigrated to New York a good few years ago, but she was a big fan of Sonny Knowles and still is. So for Susan over there in New York, I'm going to give you a Sonny Knowles track that I haven't played before. And he's asking the question, how can you buy Killarney?

Sonny Knowles, and how can you buy Killarney? Susan, I hope, like me, you enjoyed that one. And we're staying in County Kerry because, friends, we're going back, way back in time for this next track. It's a beautiful song, beautifully sung. First of all, let me tell you, it's sung by a teenage Julie Andrews, would you believe? Yes. And she's singing the song The Kerry Dances, because Killarney's in County Kerry. And she's painting the picture where people used to go to the crossroads in the evening time and the piper would come and they'd play and they'd dance Irish dances. Listen to a very young sounding, I think this is a gorgeous recording of Julie Andrews and The Kerry Dances.

Oh, straight out of school. Julie Andrews, a far cry from the hills, are alive with the sound of music and her version of the Kerry Dances. Now, once again, it's changing the mood time. If you take two of the most popular Irish groups over the last number of years, and put them together, you make a good sound and tell a good story. This, for instance, we have the Dubliners and the Pogues. You remember the Pogues, they did the fairy tale of New York, the Christmas thing. Now here they're telling us about this crazy ship called the Irish Rover. There's a verse in it that I've never heard before, but it goes along at the rate of knots, this one. And I suppose with a ship, that's quite right. The Pogues, the Dubliners, and the Irish Rover.

Not quite the lyrics I'm familiar with, but they're the Pogues and the Dubliners telling us the story of the Irish Rover. Every so often on Sounds Irish, I play you a track called Sail Away by Ronan Tynan, my favourite Irish male singer. I came across this track the other day and I'm quite excited about it because I've never heard this version before. It is, of course, Ronan Tynan's version of Danny Boy. And there is a verse at the beginning that I was never aware of. Standing over the grave of Danny Boy, painting the picture before he actually sings the song that we all know so well. Take a listen to Ronan Tynan, and particularly the verse at the beginning, as he sings Danny Boy.

well-deserved applause for the wonderful singing of Ronan Tynan. As I say, my favourite Irish male singer. The man has a wonderful voice. And as, like me, were you surprised pleasantly by the verse at the beginning? Well, most weeks on Sounds Irish, I'll play a Johnny McAvoy track. And sometimes I might even play two, because I'm the world's biggest Johnny McAvoy fan. I'm going to play one for you now, a song that is a memory jogger for me, because I can remember singing this in New York at an Irish centre many years ago. And look, I've told you the story before and I'll tell you again another time. This is Johnny McAvoy telling us the story of the man who had to leave his village of Ferns in County Wexford and go to work in New York. But wherever he was, he never forgot his place back home and the old bog road that used to lead out of the village. Listen to Johnny as he sings his version of The Old Bog Road. It tells a lovely story. As I say so often, listen to the lyrics.

Johnny McAvoy with an abridged version of the old Bog Road. Someday I must play you the full version and tell you the story about my experiences. But as I say, that's for another day. Friends, where I live at present is in Bray, County Wicklow, which is on the east coast of Ireland. We're actually just about 12 miles south of the capital city, Dublin. And of course, Dublin's on the coast. And Dublin has its own bay, the beautiful area of Dublin Bay stretching on the east coast. I had the good fortune of knowing as a friend the lady who wrote this next song. It's sung for us by Glenn Curtin. The lady's name was May O'Higgins. In fact, I'm not quite sure if she didn't write the song Doonaree that we heard from Eileen Donaghy early on. But she did write this one, and this was the most popular of her songs. May O'Higgins wrote the song Dublin Bay, sung for us beautifully here by Glenn Curtin.

A nice version there. Haven't heard that one before. Glenn Curtin and his version of the Mayo Higgins song My Dublin Bay. I think the original was done by a singer called Rose Brennan. Oh, way back in the day. And now we come right up to date with this next track. Here's a singer that I've been listening to quite a lot of over the last couple of weeks. Her name is Donna Taggart. I think she's a protege of Phil Coulter's, but she's carrying out a nationwide tour very shortly. She has a lovely voice. The song is entitled Jealous of the Angels. And it's, you can picture her singing this, well, I'm sure it is, sung at funerals. Listen to Donna Taggart as she sings Jealous of the Angels. And a little warning, it is a bit longer than we normally have, but as I say so often, it's too good to fade.

Friends, wasn't that simply beautiful? Donna Taggart is the singer's name, and I'm sure we'll be hearing more from her on future Sounds Irish programmes. Jealous of the Angels. I think the last time I played a version of this next song was by Celtic Woman, a programme a couple of weeks ago. And I think we've also played some male singer singing it, old John Hogan. Here we have the original from Bing Crosby himself, from The Quiet Man.

Now, come on, make allowances. It was recorded way, way back in the day. Bing Crosby and the Isle of Innisfree. Earlier on the programme, I played you my favourite Irish male vocalist, Ronan Tynan. Remember, we did Danny Boy. I'm going to play you my favourite female Irish singer now. Regular listeners will know I'm speaking of Anne-Marie O'Riordan. And this is a memory jogger for Joe, because believe it or not, I learnt this song when I was at boarding school. A nun who was looking after the music end of things. She was from Ireland, and she taught me this song one particular evening when she was playing gramophone records. Oh, come on, Joe, leave it there. Listen to Anne-Marie O'Riordan and her version of The Garden Where the Praties Grow. Praties is an Irish word for potatoes.

You know, as I say so often on Sounds Irish, I love that girl's voice. Hailing from County Cork, Anne-Marie O'Riordan giving us her version of The Garden Where the Praties Grow. I've played versions of this song many, many times on Sounds Irish, but only recently I came across this version by Sean Keane. Sean is a brother of Dolores and he has a lovely voice. Now he's telling us once again of the story of the Isle of Hope and Isle of Tears. This is way back in 1892 when they opened up Ellis Island to let the immigrants in and you had to go through strict tests before you could be allowed into New York. Many of the immigrants came, often them, they were sent back because they weren't fit to go into America. But listen, it tells the story itself. The young girl, Annie Moore, she's only 15 and she's arriving to get ready to go into America. She's in Ellis Island and she thinks back to the island that she left behind. I never fail to be moved by this song, friends. Have a listen to Sean Keane.

0: but the Isle of Home is always on your mind. Sean Keane there, and I'd say that was Dolores doing the harmony with him. Beautiful song.
1: 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Other DJ. Yeah. Bring the action.
2: 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Have mercy. From Los Angeles, California, transatlantic super jock, cranking up the vibes. 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It's me, the Emperor Roscoe. Welcome, everybody. The LA Connection will crank right here, Sundays at 2, and we look forward to you joining us.
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Some lively foot-tapping music there from the Galloglass Cayley Band and their version of the Bluebell Polka. Now, a few moments ago we heard Bing Crosby singing about the Isle of Innisfree. Around the same era, Perry Como was singing. Now, did you ever think you'd hear Perry Como on Sounds Irish? Well, if your name is Patricia, this is for you.

Oh, another of those dated old records. I love them. Perry Como and Patricia. I said earlier on when I was talking about Johnny McAvoy that I like to get at least one of his tracks in on my programs every week. The same applies to Foster and Allen. I just think they're fabulous. This is their interpretation of a song that's not Irish, but they don't come more Irish, as I say so often, as Foster and Allen and Silver Threads Among the Gold. My dad used to sing some of this.

Foster and Allen there, and Silver Threads Among the Gold. When I said my dad used to sing some of this, my dad never knew the words of any song. He knew bits of words and bits of songs. Now here's a track I played a couple of weeks ago and it met with a good response. Brendan Shine, if you ever go over to Ireland. Don't pay too much attention to him, though.

Well, friends, that sounds Irish for this week. I hope you've enjoyed it. I've enjoyed every single track. Don't forget the email address, joebollard6@gmail.com. joebollard6@gmail.com. And put the words Sounds Irish in the subject line if you've got a request, a dedication, a comment, or just a question to ask. Friends, may good God bless you and yours and me and mine. 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
4: Have you gotten your free currency reader yet? The Department of the Treasury's Bureau of Engraving and Printing is now providing a free currency reader to all eligible blind or visually impaired individuals. The device is small, compact, and runs on a AAA battery, which is included. To use the currency reader, simply insert a U.S. bill into the reader and press the button. The device will tell the note's denomination.
5: 20.
4: To request your currency reader, fill out an application form, which is available to download at www.
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En hier is uit Nederland van een album World Music from the Netherlands heet het. Ja. Orient Express en Dynamo Horo.

0: Some of the sweetest sounds in nature are made by birds, and some of the sweetest sounds in human music are made by acoustic instruments. And it's these sounds Chip Colcord will bring you every Sunday at 21 hours UTC in a program he calls Out of the Woods. If you're not impressed with the sound of heavily amplified guitars, synthesizers, sample instruments, then Out of the Woods is the program for you. Acoustic music is thriving in this technological age, and Chip Colcord will bring us the very best. If your musical taste stretches to folk, bluegrass, country, or in fact any kind of acoustic music, then Out of the Woods is the very program for you. Out of the Woods, Sunday, 21 hours UTC, and also available from our program gallery.
1: Ja, oké, dat was Jan de Wilde. 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

0: TGV Productions presents a new single from Chrissy Cochran, Stone Cold Love, featuring the great voice of David Campbell.
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0: Stone Cold Love by Chrissy Cochran. Vocals by David Campbell. 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
1: 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But Sean Klein is the DJ who likes crashing model trains. He's spinning wacky comedy tracks, stand-up skits, and funny songs. And when he plays your favorite, well then you're gonna want to sing along.
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3: Ja, de laatste klanken waren van Jaap Fischer en de Euromoord. 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

Chubby Checker, Let's Twist Again, hörde vi här. 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How will I know? And after that, we're gonna do a song by baby. 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Här på The Global Voice, freaking the show! 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
5: 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But don't worry, I'm sure you'll understand Wally a lot better than that guy. Ma'am, you've heard the show, what do you think?
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We are called co-pilots of Spaceship Earth. We are out of control. We have lost control. Our airlocks are threatened by cosmic rays, invasions from the wounded galaxies by the ectoplasmic reaches of pure enthusiasm and the soul's erection of joy. Our portholes dodge with the mind-eating acids that corrode and the perspex shields of vision. Our computers have gone crazy and we are in need of electrotherapy. Our fuel tanks dream of explosion, taste and scent, bones and messages of peace from long-lost Earth. We are all co-pilots of Spaceship Earth. Soul brothers in the coma, we have lost control. Co-pilots of Spaceship Earth. Cosmic data and helicness. Experts in astral travel, tune into the void. Switch all channels through the void and fill your heads with peace and fire your flesh rockets with the fuel of love, the liquid fuel of love, and let us ride together. Let us ride together on orgasmic engines to the stars. Let us all ride together. Let us all drive together. Let us all take off together. Let us all fly together. Let us all get back on course together. Let's get this ship together. The balance of Spaceship Earth. Let's get back on course.

Jefferson Airplane from the Long John Silver record here on the Liquid Frequency Test. One called Alexander the Medium. Hey, welcome to the show. Happy Monday and all that. Got some Captain Beefheart for you right now. Here's Alice in Blunderland.

Three Dog Night for you here on the Liquid Frequency Test. One from the record Seven Separate Fools. That was my old Kentucky home. Kept before that from the Spotlight

Jerry Garcia from the Dead. Yeah, from Solar Record, and that was The Wheel. We had Bob Weir also from The Grateful Dead before that, from his Solar Record, and Cassidy. Both of those came out earlier this year. Pretty cool stuff. All right, we have one more before the news break.

0: Blind Faith and Sea of Joy here on the Liquid Frequency Test. All right, looking for something to do on a Monday. Tonight over at the Keystone, great blind blues singer Sonny Terry along with Brownie McGee. Yeah, go check it out. I'm going to head on over there after the show. It's right here on KRAG, so don't go anywhere. We got the news for you, and it's coming right up in about 10 or so seconds here, as soon as it pops up on the feed here. Something going on with all this crazy, ridiculous political drama. All right, we'll be right back in just a bit.
1: Good evening. I'm Howard K. Smith in Washington. Harry Reasoner's on assignment. These are tonight's headlines. Senator Eagleton says Senator McGovern is 100% behind him in his decision to remain in the race for vice president. Senator McGovern accuses President Nixon of deceiving the American people by holding out hope for a negotiated peace in Vietnam. The State Department says U.S. bombs have hit 12 dikes in North Vietnam, but damage was minor. And a strike by 42,000 longshoremen shuts down all major British ports. Purely from the point of view of public identification, the Democratic vice presidential candidate is rapidly becoming as well known as the party's presidential candidate. The nation's newest top-ranked celebrity has returned from Hawaii to California, apparently doubly determined to remain the vice presidential candidate. ABC's Bill Zimmerman is with him.
2: No longer any doubt that Tom Eagleton is now a household word.
3: How do you spell Eagleton? Spell it.
4: E-A-G-L-E-T-O-N.
3: Right. Eagle with a tongue on it.
5: Thank you very much. Let's give it to old me. How about that?
2: And there is no longer any doubt that Tom Eagleton intends to stay on the Democratic ticket. If anything, the comments and editorials suggesting he withdraw and the rumors and innuendos have redoubled his determination.
5: We're a very sophisticated country, thank God. And we're not going to let a Jack Anderson or somebody else drive politicians who've devoted their entire life to public service to drive them out of office. I'm not quitting. I'm not getting out. We're going to win this election, and I'm going to be the next vice president of the United States.
6: I'm not leaning, tilting, inclined toward bowing out. Quite to the contrary. I am about as determined as one human being can be determined that I'm going to stay in this race. And when Anderson's statement yesterday that would go right to the depth of my political competence and scar me and my family, no, you're not going to get me out of this race. So, never. So I'm pretty confident. I mean that. I'm not cocky. I'm not arrogant, but I'm confident that the public's with me and they're going to stay with me. And I'm going to stay with them.
2: Along with the brickbats, Eagleton has received sympathy and support during the past couple of days. He got an emotional endorsement from the Retail Clerks Convention in Honolulu yesterday, and he got calls from well-wishers today, including Senators Mike Mansfield and Ted Kennedy. Eagleton now clearly feels he can ride it out, and he says by Labor Day, though Tom Eagleton will still be a household word, he will not be the predominant issue in this campaign. Bill Zimmerman, ABC News, with the Eagleton campaign in San Francisco.
1: Senator Eagleton is said to be considering a national broadcast on television to state his case directly to the public. While Eagleton seems more confident of his position today, there's still continuing pressure for him to quit. The New York Times called on him to step down, saying he was, quote, grievously at fault for not telling Senator McGovern in advance about his medical history. Within the Democratic Party, there are continued rumblings about the problem of keeping Eagleton on the ticket, as ABC's Sam Donaldson reports.
7: McGovern headquarters in Washington looks happy on the surface, but the senator's top staff men are deeply worried about the Eagleton affair. They are hearing privately from many old-line Democrats that Eagleton should be replaced. And a few of McGovern's most ardent supporters are saying it publicly. One of them is the Democratic leader in Queens County, New York, Matthew Troy.
8: Well, I had assumed that it would happen today, but now I believe it won't because of Jack Anderson's charges. I think it would be folly to believe that he would get out under this kind of a cloud. I think you'll see probably by Tuesday or Wednesday of next week that Tom Eagleton will resign, regardless of what Senator McGovern asks him to stay on or not, because I think he would solve a lot of problems with the regular organization, or Pat Lucey, the governor of Wisconsin, or Sergeant Shriver, or Kevin White, the mayor of Boston. I think any one of the four would fulfill what I'd like to see in a vice president.
7: Henry Kimmelman is McGovern's finance chairman. He says many contributors support Eagleton completely, but there are some with doubts.
4: Well, there are a certain number of contributors and past contributors who feel at this point that Senator Eagleton would be detrimental to the ticket. I think the interesting thing is that I've been able to, even with those who seem to have some strong feelings, explain that Senator McGovern has taken a position that his political judgment so far has been right, and I think they ought to go along with his judgment on the matter, and we haven't had anybody ask for their money back.
2: I understand that at least in one instance, a large contributor has stopped payment on a check. The sum was $65,000. Is that correct?
4: Well, there was this payment stopped on a check, Sam, but that was completely unrelated to the Eagleton matter. Really.
2: If Eagleton is eventually replaced, it will almost certainly require Eagleton's cooperation. As one McGovern lieutenant put it, George McGovern must not appear to be ruthless. If it comes to that, Eagleton must announce an unequivocal withdrawal. And McGovern must accept it with deep regret. Sam Donaldson, ABC News, Washington.
9: 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They improved the records, invented stereo, but nothing gave you the feeling of being there until now. 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Introducing Series 44 from Panasonic. 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A discrete system like Panasonic's does. Now a musician can put just rhythm on one speaker, French horns on another, trumpets on a third, violins on a fourth, so you feel right inside the music. Panasonic systems play four-channel tapes and records. 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Discrete four-channel sound. Series 44 from Panasonic. 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
10: Hi, Hank. Shaving close for your big close-up, huh?
11: Yep.
10: Well, don't cut yourself.
11: Sam, I don't have to cut myself to shave close. This is the Track 2, the two-bladed razor from Gillette. The blades are recessed, so it's safer.
10: Recessed? Then how come it shaves so close?
11: Because when the first blade shaves your whisker, it stretches it out from the skin. And before it can snap all the way back, the second blade can shave it again, closer.
10: What if I went back again with my one-blade razor?
11: The whisker snaps back too fast.
10: Gee, that's a great shave.
11: And that's not even my good side.
12: The Gillette Track.
0: Ooh, all right. Gotta cut that off, man. All right, we got one here for you from David Crosby and Graham Nash. And it's from their self-titled duo record here that they did together. This one's going to be called Whole Cloth, I think, if I got the needle in the right spot on the turntable here. All right, we'll be right back.

All right. From the newest Rolling Stones record, Exile on Main Street. That was called Torn and Frayed. And we had Crosby and Nash with a Whole Cloth before that one. Got one for you now from Pure Prairie League. This one's called Tears.

New Riders of the Purple Sage from the Powerglide record in Lochinvar there. Pure Prairie League also with Tears. Hey man, we're out of here. We're going to play one for you though. It's got In the Door. It's a new live double record here from the band. And an intro here for you. See you next time.

We're going to try something tonight that we've never done before. We'd like to bring out the best horn men in New York to help us do it. Would you welcome Howard Johnson, Snooky Young, Joe Farrell, Earl McIntyre, and J.D. Perrin. Would you give them a big hand here?

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1: Welcome. Come on in. Join us here at Moines Cafe as we give you great music for 2 hours as hosted by my sweetie. Sit back, relax, and enjoy the music.

Yes, that track sounds so nice and mellow, doesn't it? Soul Serenade, Willie Mitchell. Welcome to Maureen's Cafe. And today we'll just do what I call a cafe jukebox. Anything and everything. Here's a, I found three songs with the same title. Let's see if they're all different. I think they're all different, but let's confirm it.

Okay, well, let's see if we can sort this out or add to the confusion. As the case may be, we started with the seekers. I'll never find another you, right? And we ended with Sonny James, same song, I'll never find another you, right? Though quite between you and me, I think the seekers have it here. Definitely for sure. But okay, in the middle, another song. Now, if I trust the label, the first version, Paul Anka called it, I'd never find another you. But Tony Orlando, who did the next version of that same song, calls it I'll Never Find Another You. But he sings I'd Never Find Another You, so it might very well be that the label wasn't right. Who's to say? Are you thoroughly confused now? Should we, like, change the subject, maybe?

0: double play. 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I like the way she interprets a song, the way she sounds. I love it. And, you know, Mama Cass was friends with Mary Travers.
1: There are 150 books on that one shelf alone.

Mary Travers, double play, half of it from the All My Choices album, and The Scarlet and the Gray from the Morning Glory album. Ah, oh, way back when. And thanks to my sweetie, I have these. So, yeah, she says, come and tell me what you really think. Well, gosh, how much time you got? Because, you know, there's thinking and thinking and thinking, and then there's stopping thinking.

0: Uh-huh. About thinking versus not thinking, stopping to think, thinking it over, all that stuff. First James Taylor, then we had Robert Earl Keane. Yeah, that was Robert Earl Keane. And, you know, I think of Robert Earl Keane as John Prine's brother. So, oh, what a perfect excuse. John Prine and Mack Wiseman.
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There, you go two by John Prine, first with Matt Quaisman, then with Connie Smith. And didn't they sound great together? And that brings us to yet another tribute and another saying goodbye, and now they're both together again. Hope they get along, you know.

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0: Well, in memory of the Everly Brothers here in Maureen's Cafe. And so it was Don that we lost now, right? And Phil was back in, what did you say, dear, 2014?
1: Yeah.
0: January 3rd, I think you said.
1: January 3rd, yeah.
0: I remember that because, we did a tribute to him back then. Right. Right. And that last one, When Will I Be Loved, it made me think of another version that I remember listening to when I was a teenager.

Yeah, for years I've been wondering what that song was about. Some kind of ode to suicide or something? No, no. Just an amusement park ride. That's all. I associate that one, of course, with Richard Thompson. But no, that's not what we heard. Well, first we heard Linda Ronstadt, Two by Her. I've never heard her do Will You Still Love Me Tomorrow. I wanted to check on that. When Will I Be Loved, her version of it, which I love. And then we came to an artist who we are paying tribute right now, Nancy Griffith. And you know, whenever I'm down on Texas, and quite often I'm down on Texas, especially lately, and it's really, really, really easy to be down on Texas, but whenever I am, I balance it by remembering Nancy Griffith. Great singer, great artist that we lost. And I think it was August 13th. You know, I don't know what it is this month, but this August has been terrible for losing great people. Although, from our hearts, we'll of course never lose them. Here's Nancy Griffith.

0: Y'all welcome her, Nancy Griffith.
1: Thank you. It's a pleasure to be back at Anderson Fair. Nice to see all of y'all out. Wonderful fair summer evening that it is. We're going to open up with a song that was written by Mr. Patrick Alger, all about what happens when you have two full moons in the same month, while the second one is called the Blue Moon.

Nancy Griffith, Gone Across the Great Divide, the Kate Wolf song there. Thank you, Nancy. Thank you, Texas, I guess. And farewell. Now, speaking of Texas again, there's this lady that's pushing herself into the foreground, as she's always done, come to think of it. She knows I like her, and she knows she can take advantage of me, and she says, I've been here in the great beyond for a little while. I know it's Nancy Griffith's day and all, but I'm still here, and speaking of Texas, and at least Austin isn't so bad at all. So, you play my music, I get to come back to life for a little while. And how can I resist that? Sarah Elizabeth Campbell, take care.

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0: Those old phonograph records.
1: Wow.
0: 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What if they sound scratchy?
1: Who cares?

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1: Wow.
0: And melt your heart away with all those old records.
1: We love them.
0: Those old phonograph records.
1: And we play them.
0: The ones we used to play so long ago.
1: Hi, everybody. 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Still with a cold, which is why you didn't hear me last week. Not as bad as it was, and I don't want to just keep putting up replays. So, we have a whole new show for the rest of April, or May, I should say.
0: Get out those old, all the ones about records.

Hoy Kite. And tomorrow night, great version there. We got another version by Lonnie Johnson they're going to play in a bit from 1948. But this one's from 1936, I believe. And let me double check that here. Keep me cold for clearing my throat many times. For one thing, I'm doing this early in the morning, so I can't talk too loud. But also, 1939 it actually was. Also because I'm still going through this cold that I had last week. Just still kind of lingering, but just sniffles. No real head-banging cold things that I've had last week, which is why I couldn't do a show. And reminder, I will not be doing any shows in June. There'll be replays put up because I'm taking a break from doing this for a while. A much needed break in some ways. Then we had, of course, our theme song, Get Out Those Old Phonograph Records. Get Out Those Old Records by Guy Lombardo and his orchestra. Started with that theme many, many years ago and loved it. And then we had Oh How I Hate to Get Up in the Morning from Arthur Fields. And let's see what year that was from. It's acoustic, so it must have been in the late 1800s or the early 1900s. Let's see what year that was from. That was from 1918, yeah. Okay, and we'd like to thank you for listening to the show. Mike G here playing those old recordings, vintage recordings from the late 1800s and 1950s, when 78 reigned supreme, as I say. And we'll get started with another version of the song, and then we'll tell you how to write me, so get ready for all that information. So get ready to write it down. I would like to give you a heads up on that. So let's get started with this one from Lonnie Johnson. The same song, done it kind of in a rhythm and blues style, but very well done. Elvis did it too in the early 50s for Sun. Probably heard either Sam Phillips heard this one or Elvis heard this one and just wanted to do it in his own way. So Lonnie Johnson and Tomorrow Night from 1948.

We started out with Lonnie Johnson from 1948 and Tomorrow Night. Said My Heart by Red Nobo and his orchestra from 1938. From 1929, Empty Bed Blues. Woo, Betsy Smith. And from 1944, if I remember correctly, by Rocking Horse. His Rocking Horse Ran Away. That's what it's called. Okay, Betty Hutton. My grandmother had that 78. My grandmother had that 78. And I got to look on Discog and see a picture of it, because I think it was a brown label. But I don't remember what label it was on. I had that many, many years ago. Well, let's see. If I would have heard it in 68, it would have been like over 22 or 23 years old. So, yeah, the record would have been anyway. I wasn't 23 years old then. I was only 18. Anyway, I forgot to tell you how to write me, and I said I was going to do that, and now I'm going to do it now. So get ready to write this information down. The best way to write me is email. The only way to write me is email on this show. So the way to reach me is too early in the morning, folks. The way to reach me is 78decades. At MikeSmith.com. That's 78 decades at MikeSmith.com. That's M-I-K-E with an S at the end. That's Mike with an S. M-E-S-S. Like a Missy Dumpster. Missy Dumpster. M-E-S-S. Anyway, I'm trying to think of something other than an apartment. 78 decades at MikeSmith.com. So that's how you can reach me for this show. Let's continue the music. Let's keep it going. This is kind of fun. And we'll continue on with, hold on here a second. I have to look it up. Percy Faith and his Orchestra, A Return of Paradise, Part 1 and 2. So this is a long one, so enjoy.

Oh, okay. Sounded like Ted Lewis. I bet you it was. Yep, it was Ted Lewis and his band. We started out with Pussyface and its Orchestra, part one and two of Return to Paradise in 1953. The other side of the my rocking his rocking horse ran away. I didn't realize that was the flip side. It had to be you, Betty Hutton, for 1944. What did you do to me? And that was by Ivy Joe Hunter, way before Since I Met You, Baby. And let's see how much way before that was. And that was from, let's see. Let me see if I can find out. I didn't get to look quickly. That's from 1948, so it's been around quite a while. Got as high as 83, 82 during the year. So that's pretty good. And then we had My Woman. Yeah, that sounds nice. Ted Lewis and his band. And that's from, let's see if we can find a year for that one. That was from, that was from 1932. Yeah. Let's see how much time we have left for the show. And thanks all for listening. It's been a lot of fun. I'm enjoying it. I don't think we're going to end it that quickly yet. We'll start out with Benny Atia. Sorry, I cannot do it. Wright. Right. And I'm sorry, I can't pronounce the title of the song. We'll see what time we have left. And we'll have Paul Whiteman and his orchestra after that. And bottom of the of your overcoat, button up your overcoat. Victor Lightopera and Jen from Naughty Moretta. By the way, we got four CDs of the Victor Lightopera, and once I get them labeled, we will do a special on this because it's a very good recording for its time. And then we'll add the Andrew Sisters and Sonny Boy. I won't be able to give any years on these because of the time. And that'll be it. And then we'll play our ending scene. So you all have a good week. Enjoy the best of your week. And see you next week. Too many weeks in this thing here. Bye, all.

button up your overcoat when the wind is free. 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

0: The poet with his pen, the peasant with his plow. It makes no difference who you are, it's all the same somehow. The king upon his throne, the jester at his feet, the artist, the actress, the man on the street. It's a life of smiles and a life of tears. It's a life of hopes and a life of fears. A blinding torrent of rain and a brilliant burst of sun. 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And no matter what you have, don't envy those you meet. It's all the same, it's in the game, the bitter and the sweet. And if things don't look so cheerful, just show a little fight. For every bit of darkness, there's a little bit of light. For every bit of hatred.
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2: 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Some time ago, we kind of fell off the Mastodon. 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

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Welcome to Chrissy's Country here on The Global Voice. I'm Chrissy Cochrane. For the next 2 hours, it's nothing but new country. 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So let's get on with it. Chris Jansen, his new one, Wild Horses.

Chris Jansen's new on Wild Horses. Like that. Not one of his better ones, but nice and easy. Here's a new group to me, first-time flyers. They say, do it all over again. All over what? And do what? 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

0: on Maui.
1: Has he finished? Oh, I think he has. Love it. That was a nice one from Matt Cooper. Simply called 24. Here's a bunch of people. I'm not sure if it's a group or one person, but they call themselves... they call themselves the Lakeland Lemmings. There seems to be one person out front, but they've got a new single out. 19 and single. Hi, James. Sorry I don't have your particular track.

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2: 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Did you make this mess?

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just seem to be enjoying themselves. 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James wrote in and he says, oh, sorry, you haven't got the one I wanted. 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Yeah, Tucker Wetmore. Wind up missing you.

the title. 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Thank you, Tucker. 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Will we get on with Ingrid Andress, please? Thank you. This is Ingrid Andress's new one. All the best.

bit of traditional country, Eric Lee Bedingfield. 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Davis Cook's new one, Vito Cigarette.

0: 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It's that good old classic country with Maureen and Michael G.
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2: Hey, Earl Hines, why don't you let us in on some of that good music, Pops?

0: There we go, five tracks which I hope you enjoyed. We started off with Alexandra Kay, Strength for the Heart. Then Kyle Gates, Easy. We followed that with Mackenzie Phipps, a lovely piece called Won't Be Here Forever. Then Sharon Whitecroft, I Can't Even Walk Without Holding Your Grubby Little Greasy Paw. And finally, Walker Montgomery, I Don't Think I Will. Miranda Lambert hasn't had a single out for some time, but has a new one out called Crisco. And I believe Crisco refers to a cooking fat, which you'll find out in the song after these. Stay
1: right there! The following program is in gibberish.
2: A whole cage with two meatballs of goat chop. Then those ragus, pat sonic. With pastel cheese!
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4: 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Speak Yiddish.
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1: Gibberish.
2: 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Theric.
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5: 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But don't worry, I'm sure you'll understand WALL-E a lot better than that guy. Ma'am, you've heard the show, what do you think?
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Yeah, for good and commercial. Miranda Lambert, Crisco. Here's Ryan Jewell, A Barrel Full of Whiskey.

that's a new duo to me, Smithfield, and Let You. Love that one. When I saw this next title, I had to stop and think a little. Screen readers can get the impression wrong slightly. It said, Taylor Austin, Die Darling. I thought, Die Darling is the title? And I took another look. It's Taylor Austin, Die, D-Y-E, and the title is Darling. It had me confused. Here's the track.

0: 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I've just popped in here to tell you about a program on the Global Voice Internet radio station. 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

0: Trey Kellaway. Honky Tonk Hall of Fame.
1: That's not the show.
0: Love it, love it. Some time ago, Josh Turner did a piece called Your Man. Did very well for him. Well, now, Scotty McCreery's gone and done it. He's also featuring the person who did it in the first place, Josh Turner, and this is it.

0: I was so nervous.
1: I know you were nervous.
0: I don't even know what I was saying.
1: But there's only one door in the bedroom, bro.
0: Just one door.
1: Just one door. That's right.
0: Glad we figured that out. We got it right now.
2: Oh, I love it. Yes. Josh Turner, Scotty McCreery, your man. You're listening to Chrissy's Country here on The Global Voice. 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This week is the group Midland, and three not-so-well-known tracks from them after the eaves.

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1: Aloha, Kale Wright here. I would like you to join me every Saturday at 0 Hours Universal for the Hawaiian. 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

we go. 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Make a little, put the hurt on me, and let it roll. Got a new one from Aaron Lewis. He says, give my country back. From whom? To whom? We'll find out after these.

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4: Oh, hi there, it's me again. And here's the postman.
5: You've got mail.
4: Seems someone has sent me a box. On it are written just two words. All sorts. I don't see any wires, but I'm still not sure I should open it, particularly because the cat is sitting on it. Maybe it's my food of the month selection, full of yummy
6: berries, truffles, rutabagas, roots of all sorts.
4: Oh, I know. 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
4: 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Maybe I have a secret admirer. 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
1: Don't be bewildered, it's all sorts. Friendly chat about all sorts of subjects every Tuesday at 16 hours UTC with Chrissy, Chris, Ellie, and the whole gang. 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

0: That's the title, Lewis Bryce and NASCAR Fast. Love it.
1: Some DJs like crashing cars and some like crashing planes. But Sean Klein is the DJ who likes crashing model trains. He's spinning wacky comedy tracks, stand-up skits, and funny songs. And when he plays your favorite, well, then you're gonna wanna sing along.
2: Cause it's the Anna Klein, a comedy train wreck. 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Yeah, it's the Anna Klein, a comedy train wreck. Every Wednesday at 13 UTC.
0: Finally, five tracks from the archive to wind the program gently down.

great. In that last set, we heard Shenandoah and their lovely version of Ghost in This House. Then, Hayley Yelton. She was Waiting for the Wind. And Darryl Worley had his second wind. And then me, from my album Almost Country, and Let Her Go. Then, finally, Gone West. What could have been?

And that music crashes in as it usually does, saying, Chrissy, your time is up. You need to vacate the studio. If you're listening live, Glenn Hauser is up next. And if you're listening on a Wednesday, Wally Harling is up next. So, if you have been, thanks for listening. I'll be back same time next week with Heap and Help and More Country for your delight. 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Till we meet again, remember, kindness is a powerful force. Please, you've got buckets of it, spread it around, but keep a hold of it for yourself. I'll see you next week. Till then, bye.

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On this edition, recorded May 28th, Australia, Botswana, Canada, Cuba, Germany, Hawaii, India, Iran, Korea North, Latvia, Monaco, Netherlands, New Zealand, North America, Switzerland, Tibet, UK, USA, Vanuatu, and the Propagation Outlook. Standard disclaimer. Via Mike Cooper, a story from Australian Associated Press. A Reuters executive has been appointed head of the ABC's news division, as the national broadcaster's managing director denies pushing out his predecessor. Simon Robinson, the London-based executive editor at the Global Newswire, will begin the chief editorial role in September. Mr. Robinson, who began his career in Australia, has served at Reuters for 16 years, most recently helping to lead its global newsroom of 2,600 journalists. He will replace Justin Stevens, a 20-year veteran of ABC, who resigned as news director for reasons both professional and personal. Last week we had news that the VOA relay in Botswana had unexpectedly returned to the air. But there were some errors in the info. Alan Pennington in the British Jazz Club says the HFCC shows 4930 instead of 4940 at 0532-07UT. However, Walt Salmoni says not a peep heard from either of those frequencies at 0530 on May 22nd and nothing on the other frequencies we mentioned in the schedule after 0600. Using a remote in South Africa, Alan Pennington says it's on 15610, not 15160. And 17690, parallel 12060, testing with the same repeated music clips at 0852, thanks to Mauno Ritola on the WRTH-FB group. However, I hear from reliable sources that the operation of Botswana was just testing to maintain the equipment, and there's not any scheduled programming being planned at this time. Sad news from Canada via the IRCA list. Brent Taylor, VY2HF, is a silent key. A much-esteemed medium-wave DXer, but the news from this came from RAC.ca, the Radio Amateurs of Canada, where he was vice president, according to Peter Laws on the CIDX list. Nick Hall Patch says, Brent Taylor was the spark plug behind the great PEID expeditions from 2009 to 2019. And was one of the medium wave monitors for HAMSCI's 2024 Festival of Eclipse Ionospheric Science, an all-around radio guy. A great pleasure to have known Brent and DX'd with him. Colin Newell says, my wife and I dined with him on numerous occasions when he was in Victoria. His wit and sense of humor was unique and kept us in smiles. Safe journey, brother. And Walt Salmoni says, what a shock. Brent was just a fantastic guy. He worked in radio when he was younger. His roots went back hundreds of years in New Brunswick, so he was very interested in his genealogy and wrote a blog about that, which was really interesting. He was the force behind many PEID expeditions, also a pilot, and scouted potential de-expedition sites from the air. A very bright person, I equated him as our East Coast equivalent of the late John Bryan. This news really hit me in the gut, especially as he's a few years younger than me, says Walt Salmoni, R.I.P., my dear friend. Just missing the deadline for last week's program, more sad news of a different kind from Canada. CHU will be closed down on June 22nd. Tony Pavick first reported this from the website of nrc.canada.ca. This was a fait accompli, apparently. There was no justification, explanation, or apology. But this drew, of course, a very negative response from the shortwave community. But who cares about us? And they did not even refer clock listeners to the WWVs instead. The CHU frequencies, of course, while they last, are 3330, 7850, and 14670. Reduced carrier upper sideband. And some comments from the SWLing Post. Services like CHU also remind us that resilient communications infrastructure still matters,
A simple shortwave time station can provide a reliable point of reference, completely independent of local internet providers, cellular networks, and modern digital systems. In an age when so much depends on fragile interconnected infrastructure, there's real value in maintaining at least a few systems that remain accessible with nothing more than a basic radio receiver. If CSU goes silent next month, the shortwaves will feel just a little emptier. And for many of us, that steady Canadian voice and ticking seconds will be deeply missed. I also comment there is far less latency in shortwave broadcast of time signals than anything online or satellite. Just ask the HF traders. But who cares about precision and accuracy? Stephen Luce in Houston says, it appears CHU came up on the losing end of the money pie. As much as we hate to admit it, the vast majority of Canadians have likely never heard of CHU or would have any idea of its purpose. Annoyed in Canada, Sheldon Harvey says, very simple to cut something that so few Canadians know anything about, and the masses who don't know any better, but eliminate an important service for those of us who use it and understand why it is there. I have a suggestion. Get rid of the archaic and completely useless position of Governor General. And Vote King Bushel says, for my work with modern SDRs, and specifically for their precise alignment for comparative purposes, the discontinuation of the calibrated frequency transmissions from Ottawa on 3330, 7850, and 14670 represent a severe loss, alongside the calibrated broadcast from WWV, H, and RWM Moscow, Taldom. CHU had served as a highly accurate reference source for decades. One remaining shortwave service from Canada, flight weather from Trenton Military, remains on the air, more or less, on 15034 in the daytime and 6754 at night. It, of course, is upper sideband. However, on May 25th, around 14 UT, it also had a reduced carrier. And the carrier stayed on while there was a break in the modulation. But when checked a few hours later that day, it was back to regular USB only. On the morning of May 28th, Lou Johnson in Atlanta says, Radio Encyclopedia, Cuba, 5:30. On again and off again. Don't know if you can hear them. When they're off, I know it's a hot night in Cuba with no air conditioning. I've heard they're getting gas and oil from Mexico now. I didn't agree with Trump stealing their fuel supply, creating more anti-American sentiment. The Cuban people don't deserve this. Keeping track of Radio Havana Cuba scheduling is difficult, even without the latest problems. When can we hear the mailbag show? Well, Ken Zicke in Michigan, happened to hear it on 9710, UT Saturday, May 16th, from 0311 to 0317. And I happened to hear it Sunday, May 24th, on 11760, just as I tuned in at 1943. As it was starting, Ed Newman greeted 12 listeners in the next 11 minutes. Radio Cuba demonstrated yet another way to screw up where something's always wrong. May 25th at 0441 for at least 6 minutes on 9790. I was hearing nonsense about 11 syllables repeating over and over at the rate of 24 times per minute. It sounded like they were saying, Tu ego avida Victor Opsichet. This hour is supposed to be the CRI Cantonese relay. Dr. Hans-Jörg Biener forwards news from the Deutsche Welle corporate website, May 24th. Last night's extensive attacks on Kiev also affected Germany's external service. The shock waves damaged windows and ceilings of the DW Bureau, but DW journalists were not harmed. In addition to the DW office in Kiev, the ARD studio premises were heavily damaged and partly destroyed. Hawaii, via IRCA, Chris M. in Queensland says, listening to KGU 760 Honolulu showed they are running religious on both AM and FM. I heard them ID at 2 minutes past the hour mentioning that they are the word on 99.5 and 760 AM and 95.1 FM. A format change for sure, another religious outlet for the islands. In DX India's Joe's Jacob, VU2JOS says, there's a special amateur call sign from May 25th to August 16th, celebrating the 90th anniversary of Akashvani or All India Radio.
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Alpha Tango Niner Zero, Victor Alpha November India. Iran Nan, a new frequency, 9425 in Persian. John Hudak in Ontario was hearing it from midnight 27 UT, May 28th. And Ron Trotto in Illinois also from 0135. But it was hard to identify. I was listening as well, especially at the top and bottom of the hours. Although it was in Persian, I could not make out any specific IDs. But the answer soon came from a new entry in the Alki list. On 9425, between 20 and 04 UT, it's Iran International TV, via Kostenbrod, Bulgaria. I was hearing it again after 2100. There's also a confusing situation about another broadcast to or from Iran, Radio Payam, P-A-Y-A-M. It was widely being heard on 11815, such as May 26th around 17 UT by Zaharis Langas in Greece. Trouble is, there's already an official IRIB service called Radio Payam. It had been heard since May 24th, but was jammed by Iran, so presumably from outside to inside Iran. Alan Holder says, according to a new HFCC registration, 11815 at 17 to 21 UT, is coming from Wolverton, UK. Also on May 26th, via remote in Qatar, Wolfgang Bussel observes a bad three-signal mixture around that frequency, 11814.982, Iranian bubble audio tone jamming signal, also an 11814.204. However, Radio Payam itself from Wolverton in Persian was on 11814.996. Alan Holder has also been hearing a heavily jammed signal on 9330 after 17 UT. Could that be the same one? Andre Strydenberg in South Africa says, an intriguing development on 9330, May 25th at 1806, Farsi program. Yet a friend inside Iran confirmed it was IRIB's Radio Payam, relay of a domestic FM service, location unknown. However, he double-checked it and was hearing a mention of Mujahideen Khalq. So it is another revolutionary station and not IRIB. Zak Liangas says the full name of one of these is Radio Payam-e-Azadi, which means Radio Message of Freedom. May 27th at 1447 on 15180, I heard some typical North Korean singing. Yes, Voice of Korea is scheduled on that frequency, but supposedly not after 1250 UT. Actually, I measured it at 15179.92. And I searched my archive on that off frequency, and guess what? There was another report of 15179.92 in the year 2008 from Wolfgang Büschel, when it was interfering with Portugal. Roger in Germany forwards translation of a report from Swiss Public Radio about Latvia, a language crackdown, sharply restricting Russian language content. The public broadcaster LSM shut down its Russian language radio station, Radio 4. Russian education in schools has ended. Russian books face much higher taxes. And people with Russian passports must prove Latvian proficiency and pass security checks or leave the country, all justified as a matter of national security after Russia's invasion of Ukraine. Monaco Nan about the megawatt transmitter on 1467 kHz actually in France. In the British Jazz Club Christian Gibaudeau in Nice, says Radio 6 International, on June 6, Saturday, it will be 2 hours in length, from 22 until midnight UT. But on other Saturdays, only 1 hour, says Tony Curry. Alan Pennington adds from Radio 6 International on Facebook, from the 1st of July, there will be a major program and time changes. 1467 will increase with an hour each on Saturday and Sunday, at 22 UT. Via International Vacuum, Internet, AM, FM, and Shortwave, World of Radio 2349, a non-commercial service like our website, worldofradio.com. My thanks this week to Bill Phoenix, Charles City, Iowa, who sent me a couple of books.
The Cold War and the USIA, American Propaganda and Public Diplomacy by Nicholas J. Kull, and Miami by Joan Didion, which also deals with radio to and from Cuba. He says it's been really rewarding listening to you on the radio since Christmas of 1989. I appreciate your knowledge. Bill, my best to you. Netherlands, Dave Kenny in the British DX Club says, Radio Delta from Elburg is on 3985, a good signal at 1840 UT, live programming currently in English on May 22nd. 3985 is the new evening frequency for Radio Delta, scheduled Friday and Saturday at 18 until 23 UT, according to RadioDelta.am. From Free Radio Service Holland via Manuel Mendez. On Sunday, May 31st, FRS Holland will take to the air our first broadcast of 2026, from 1652 until 2050 UT on no less than five frequencies. 7700 parallel 9300, 5875 or close to that, 7400 and 3985. For latest info about frequencies and QSLing, check their website, frsholland.nl. An evening of entertaining and varied programs, primarily music from 1970 to 2026. More than 45 years of free radio on shortwave. As just reported on RNZ Pacific 11725, Terry Kruger says on May 24th, from the rnz.co.nz website, the head of RNZ, Paul Thompson, will leave the organization at the end of the year after 13 years in the role. Better Public Media, BPM, said it was saddened to learn Thompson was stepping down, and said it was concerned by recent statements by government ministers about RNZ's board. Here's a North American pirate on an unexpected frequency far from the official pirate band, 3375 USB, May 22nd at 0123. It's 77 LJS, reported by Bill Motney in southeast Lower Michigan, which I guess means near Detroit, in the NASFA flash sheet. Switzerland, Mike Terry reports, as previously announced, Switzerland has reversed its planned nationwide FM shutdown. Following public broadcaster reach losses and motions, FM broadcasting will now be extended past the end of 2026, the switch-off postponed until at least 2031. On 28 May 2026, the Swiss Federal Office of Communications, OFCOM, published the FM broadcasting frequency packages. Interested radio stations may submit an application for a broadcasting license by 31 July this year. If several radio stations apply for the same frequency, an auction will be held. By setting out the framework conditions for future FM broadcasting, Ofcom is implementing Motion 25.3950, which is new tender for FM broadcasting licenses from 1 January 2027, which was adopted by the Swiss in December 2025. Switzerland non, Alan Pennington reports to BDXC that musician C.M. Obrecht has a special broadcast of mixed music called Bringing Music Across Asia, Saturday, 30 May, at 13 to 14 UT on 21700 AM. For listeners in Southeast Asia and parts of China and Japan, transmitting from Dubai, UAE with 250 kilowatts. According to Instagram.com/c.m.obrecht. This is in addition to his approximately monthly broadcast via Channel 292 Germany, such as also on 30 May at 0900, on 9670 and at 21 on 3955. According to his site, CM.

terminated on the night of Friday, June 26th to Saturday, the 27th. This marks the disappearance of one of the broadcaster's oldest national distribution platforms, more than 100 years after Longwave was introduced for national broadcast. Previously, a termination later in 2026 was anticipated, meaning the shutdown is now taking place several months earlier than expected. An international campaign to advocate for preservation of the Longwave broadcasts has been underway since March 2023. According to the activist group, more than 7,500 people have now signed a petition to save Radio 4 Longwave. Additionally, 25 British MPs signed a so-called early day motion, calling for the closure to be discussed in Parliament. Several members of the House of Commons have also sent letters to both the BBC and the Department for Culture, Media, and Sport to draw attention to the situation. The action group states that listeners in rural areas, users at sea, and listeners outside the UK will be particularly affected by the disappearance of the Longwave transmitter. Oh, listen while you can to 198 kHz. By the way, however, I've never managed to hear it, not even a carrier here in deep North America. From the BBC press office via Alokesh Gupta, World Service launched new language offers in Hungarian and Romanian, building on its global commitment to reach more people. They've already been doing this with Polish, it seems. These new pilot services will deliver news and analysis via their websites and social media channels, Facebook and Instagram. Hungarian goes live on Tuesday, 16 June, and Romanian on Tuesday, 23 June. Both editorial teams will use AI translation technologies, responsibly, to bring audiences the BBC's high-quality global journalism in Hungarian and Romanian. As you may have gathered, nothing about actual radio, let alone shortwave. As Caroline Ford comments, no actual radio and AI translation. At least it will be cheap. Last week we had some news about high-frequency trading stations from Ben Cobb. This also appears in his free publication, Experimental Radio News. The 15th edition is now out, recommended by Sheldon Harvey. Some pretty interesting and unique radio-related material, such as laser power in space, scanning thousands for hidden weapons, batteries from nuke waste, asteroid mining, burritos, broadband, speech without talking, shortwave stations, hints of what's next, and a plea for peace through Bluetooth jamming. 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And I agree, well worth checking out. For example, one item, the petition about Bluetooth to permit consumer signal attenuation equipment, enabling aggrieved persons to jam Bluetooth speakers. The acoustic output of these constitutes a form of directed energy, invading the personal space and bodily autonomy of non-consenting individuals, says petitioner Lewis Hawkins to the FCC. The petition proposes a maximum power sufficient to attenuate Bluetooth signals within a radius of no more than 7 meters from the device, which it describes as the operator's personal acoustic zone. UT Monday, May 25th at 05:35. I was surprised to hear WRMI 5850 in Catalan. It was all about Radio Andorra, otherwise in Castilian or Spanish. That's the program La Rosa de Tokyo, a one-hour DX program produced in Argentina, which I hadn't run across in quite a while. I wonder if it's still being produced, a new one every week, or sometimes a new one. Anyhow, that's the time to hear it, 05 UT Mondays on 5850, and there's several others on the schedule. Another WRMI program in an unexpected language, reported by Roger in Germany, RNEI, that's Radio Northern Europe International, May 28th at 01 to 01:30 on 5850, but this episode was hosted entirely in Japanese, by Rosanna. The end of CBS Radio News on May 22nd led some stations to find another network, such as WCCO 830 Minneapolis. It's gone with ABC News. As reported on their Odyssey.com website via Kevin Redding, ABDX, and Richard Langley, New Brunswick, says, checking top of our newscasts on WBZ Boston 1030, they used items from CBS to supplement the newscast at 9, 10, and 11 p.m. Eastern, but at midnight they started the top of the

0: hour newscast with ABC News, head of the local news from their own newsroom. But that was actually a couple of days before CBS was gone. As heard in Oklahoma, KRVN 880, the 50 kilowatt station in Nebraska, has been having a lot of Spanish interference. I've found this is coming from WIJR in Highland, Illinois, just beyond St. Louis, Missouri. It calls itself La Tremenda. And checking their web stream, I say they also call themselves La Estación que está al 100 con la raza. 100% backing the race, or that is the ethnicity. Surely when I'm getting it this way, it must be on their hefty day power of 1700 watts instead of night power 160. However, Stephen Luce in Houston says, be aware that KJOZ, Conroe, Texas, is back on the air after an absence of almost 3 months, running Latino sports, some talk but mostly regional Mexican music. I've heard from an organization called the American Coalition for Public Radio, ACPR, which says there's an opportunity to shape the future of public radio. Federal funding helps stations stay on the air. Now we need to help ensure their future, especially stations broadcasting in rural, remote, or tribal areas. Many depended on federal support, accounting for as much as 50% of their annual budgets. Reach out to your lawmakers and urge them to establish the Rural Radio Resiliency Fund, that's RRR, to keep those stations strong. 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On 1560 kilohertz with interference from Vietnamese KGOW near Houston, I've been hearing a station playing the nostalgic program When Radio Was at 0606 UT. Tim Hall suggests it could be KTUI in Sullivan, Missouri, which is halfway between Rolla and St. Louis. No program scheduled on their website, but I checked their stream, and indeed, there it was also. Their power at night is supposedly only 25 watts, day power 1,000. Ron Howard in California reports live coverage of the Vanuatu Parliament on Radio Vanuatu 9960, May 25th after 2345 UT, via remote in New Zealand. It was live coverage of the morning session of Parliament in Bislama, almost synchronized with YouTube coverage about the effects of vaccinations and budget issues, etc. Some last-minute information about that Iranian International TV on 9425 via Bulgaria, between 20 and 04 UT. Well, I was hearing it again at 21. However, when I checked again at 22:23, it was Brother Scare. They must have had a switching error in Bulgaria, at least I hope so. The propagation outlook from SWPC issued May 25th. G2 moderate storm conditions likely on 11 June. G1 minor storming on 12 June. ANK indices peaking at 30 and 6 on the 11th. Quietest dates of 8 and 3 or 5 and 2, May 29th to June 3rd, June 5th to 8th, 10th, and 15th to 20th. Solar flux peaking at 150 June 3rd, and down to 110 by June 16th. For much more info, consult our website, worldofradio.com. With many thanks to all our contributors and stations, hoping you'll hear me again next week. 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
1: 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Iedere woensdag van 11 tot 1 UTC. 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
9: And I hear it's bloody brilliant.
11: 1834 by Jim Poyser. Episode 6, Victorian Principles.
12: Flippin' heck, Ned. How much longer must I be stuck in the year 1834? How much longer?
11: Look on the bright side, sir. It won't be 1834 forever. It'll be next year before too long. 1836.
12: Five, Ned.
11: Oh, well, maths isn't my strong point, sir.
12: Do you actually have a strong point?
11: Not really, sir, no.
12: Don't you see 1835 is just as bad, Ned? 18 anything is bad. 2003 is where I want to be. It's my home.
11: It'll come along soon enough, sir. It's only another... 2003 minus 1834 is a fifth... it can't be all that long.
12: It's 170 years, Ned.
11: Is that a lot?
12: It's an awful lot. Even if I live another 50 years, it'll still only be the 1880s.
11: Well, I bet they'll be pretty advanced, sir.
12: Advanced? They won't even have organised football into a proper league by then.
11: I wish you'd stop harping on about football. Any idiot could tell you that the game of the future is shindy.
12: Any idiot or just you?
11: Any of us idiots would tell you. So, what kind of things do you have in 2003, then?
12: All sorts of things. Cars.
11: Cars?
12: Yeah, cars.
11: And what are cars?
12: They're like horse-drawn carriages, but they're not horse-drawn.
11: How does it move?
12: Using an engine.
11: Well, why don't you just build one of them?
12: I don't know how to. I'm an English teacher. I don't know how to make complicated things like that. Cars, computers, planes.
11: What's a plane, sir?
12: A plane is a vast metal flying machine that can take you abroad very fast.
11: Oh, I wouldn't like that. They have some very funny ways on the continent. And we're at war with most of them.
12: Yeah, I bet you could have a nice holiday.
11: What's a holiday?
12: What, have you never had a few days off, Ned?
11: Never once in my entire life.
12: Well, if you ever do, that's called a holiday. And a lot of people where I come from choose to take their holidays abroad.
11: Why?
12: The weather's nicer.
11: What? Nicer than here in Northern England? Is that possible?
12: Believe it or not, yes. There's lots of sunshine. You can get a tan.
11: Yeah, but what's the point in getting a tan if you end up getting shot dead by a crack squad of Napoleonic dragoons?
12: But anyway, I can't build a plane, so what's the use fantasising about it?
11: Why couldn't you build a plane?
12: Well, what am I going to use to fashion 100,000 tonnes of industrial steel, Ned? The bloody mangle?
11: Yeah, fair enough. I know, sir. You've been an English teacher and all. Could you not write a book?
12: What kind of book?
11: Well, I don't know. Never having read one on account of being unable to read. But, there must be lots of famous books written between now and your time.
12: Yes, and?
11: Well, couldn't you just write one of them and get famous?
12: And why would I want to do that?
11: Well, it might be a laugh for a start. And, a good entree with the ladies. And you might go down in history books as a great writer.
12: Yes. I'd rather like the sound of that, Ned. Maybe you're onto something.
11: Or you could just forget all about books and focus on shinty.
12: Ned?
11: Yeah?
12: Stop going on about shinty, will you?
11: Okay, then.
13: Ah, Tarquin. Good day to you, sir.
12: Good day to you, Father. Henry?
14: Hello there, brother.
12: Tell me, has anyone read any good books lately?
13: Books? You must be joking. Oh, I've got better things to do with my life than sit on my arse reading books.
12: Like what?
13: Sit on my arse drinking and smoking.
12: And Henry?
14: No, I'm with him, I'm afraid. I read all the two or three books I'm ever going to bother with at school.
12: And what were they?
14: Oh, I can't remember now. There was one about a lot of religious people.
12: The Bible?
14: Yes, that was the one. Can't say I read it all that closely. I like the bit about the flood.
12: Noah's Ark?
14: Yes. Thing is, how would all those animals survive afterwards if he only took one in of each sort?
12: Two. He took two in of each.
14: Oh, did he? Like I said, I didn't read it all that closely.
12: How about Jane Austen?
14: No, I don't think he took her into the Ark.
12: No, I mean, have you read any of her books?
13: No, God! Oh, your late mother was always trying to get me to read her. Got halfway through Sense and Sensibility, was so bored I felt like topping myself.
14: Hear, hear.
13: Now, if she'd called it Sense and a load of bare-breasted French dancing girls, I might have given it a chance.
12: I think she did toy with that title. So you've heard of Jane Austen, then? How about Charles Dickens?
14: What? Charlie Dickens? I was at school with him.
12: And is he now a famous author?
14: No, is he heck? No, he's a poultry farmer in Knutsford. Always fascinated by poultry he was, yes, even as a schoolboy. In fact, we used to call him Poultry Dickens, you know. like a nickname.
15: Not Chickens Dickens.
14: Oh, yes, I suppose that would have been better, wouldn't it?
13: Can we stop talking about books now? My head's starting to hurt.
15: I thought we were talking about chickens.
13: Well, that's just as bad. The fact is, I have something I want to tell you.
14: Oh, you haven't been getting the scullery maids pregnant again, have you?
13: That was a one-off.
14: Both times,
13: All right, it was a two-off. But that was many years ago. Your dear mother was still alive.
14: Yes, and how felicitous that the good Lord spared her to see it.
13: Anyway, the news is we have a visitor.
15: Ah, who?
13: You remember the late Duke of Kent?
14: Was he the one who always turned up ages after everyone else?
13: Indeed, hence the name, which we still use now, even after his death.
15: So, presumably, it's not him coming?
13: No. Even if it was, we'd probably have left by the time he got here. It's his daughter, Victoria. Or should I say, Princess Victoria.
14: Oh!
13: Yes, and get this. Unless William IV can get Adelaide of Saxe-Meiningen up the spout, Victoria's likely to be the next queen.
15: What? You mean Queen Victoria?
13: I imagine that's what they'll call Victoria if she becomes queen, yes.
15: The Queen Victoria?
13: They probably won't call her that.
15: Blimey. This is a coup. What's she doing coming here?
13: Oh, she's on her way up to Balmoral for the holiday.
15: What holiday?
13: I think it's called Her Life.
15: Yeah. So, have you met her before?
13: No, when she was a little girl. She's 18 now.
15: And yet highly moral and high principled, I have no doubts.
13: What makes you say that?
15: I don't know, just a hunch.
16: We are not amused.
14: Are you all right, brother?
15: Yeah, I'm fine. Queen Victoria, who'd have thought it?
13: Thing is, she'll be expecting a decent welcoming party.
14: Oh, time to get your checkbook out again then, Dad?
13: Yes. Thing is, got a bit of a cash flow problem.
14: Yes, well, you always seem to have enough for French dancing girls.
13: You see, the trouble is, son, I never actually do have quite enough. Anyway, I'm not sure French dancing girls are entirely appropriate for a princess, particularly if she's as modest as your brother says.
15: So what are you going to do then?
13: Well, I thought maybe something a little more homespun.
14: Oh, no. No. You're not thinking what I'm thinking.
16: Yes, I am.
14: No, you're not.
16: Yes, I am.
14: You're not.
13: I am.
16: What?
17: Ned Hoskins. He wants us to reform the band.
11: Yeah, Duke.
18: Oh, no.
11: What for?
17: The visit of Princess Victoria.
18: Is he trying to get us beheaded?
11: What band?
17: Well, while you were away in India, we formed a little musical trio at Father's behest.
18: Yes, and despite the fact the music we produce sounds like three cats being repeatedly punched in the face, his lordship insists we perform at every available opportunity.
11: If only he hadn't frittered away his entertainment budget on French dancing girls and was able to employ some proper musicians.
17: That's precisely what I said.
18: Oh, well, we better get on with it. We can't let royalty down.
15: Are you a bit old to be in a band, Hoskins?
18: I'm not that old.
15: You're 91.
18: Yeah, well, look at that George Frederick Handel. He was still banging them out well into his dotage.
15: Didn't he drop dead at his last ever gig?
17: Second last, wasn't it?
18: Look, it's not me age that counts against me. It's my complete lack of talent. And I think that goes for all of us.
17: Yes, absolutely. Yeah,
11: you're not
17: yes.
11: wrong.
15: Well, what kind of stuff do you play, anyway?
17: Well, you name it, we'll crucify it. I think it was a Beethoven trio we ballsed up last time, wasn't it, boys?
15: Mm-hmm. Do you know what your problem is?
11: Yeah, we're not very good.
15: No, your problem is you lack confidence.
18: You would, if you were us.
15: Nah, that's all in the mind, that.
17: It isn't.
15: It is. You see, it's all about attitude. It's all about belief.
18: It's all about knowing which way round to hold the instrument.
15: That's just a detail. You guys work together as a unit, and Princess Victoria won't be disappointed.
18: Does that mean not allowing rehearsals to degenerate into a scrap?
15: Well, physical violence does tend to hamper successful teamwork.
11: That'll be tough in practice.
15: But worth it. You guys stick together as a unit and it'll all work out for you.
17: Do you really think so?
15: I know it.
11: A unit?
15: A unit.
18: Right, so who's having the nice violin with the flowery carvings?
17: Well, obviously me.
11: Eh? You had it last time.
17: So?
11: Look, either I have it or I'm walking.
18: How come you get to have it? I should have it.
11: You should have it.
14: Lads, I'm having it.
15: Remember, a unit.
13: Hello there, son. What are you up to?
19: I'm writing a book, Father.
13: Oh, dear. Well, don't expect me to read it. If the good Lord had expected us to read books...
19: What?
13: Eh?
19: If the good Lord had expected us to read books, what?
13: He'd have... built us a great big library.
19: What are you doing out in this wing of the house, anyway? You normally never come near my quarters.
13: Oh, just having a wander, reliving a few old memories. You know, I feel bad about those two scullery maids.
19: What, bad that you abused your position, went behind your wife's back?
13: No, bad that I stopped at two. Oh, there were dozens of them in the old days, all as cheeky as you like. Oh, not like now. With all the cutbacks since the Napoleonic Wars, it's like a ghost town.
19: Oh, well, you've still got 20,000 acres of land, a London townhouse and a peerage. Things could be a lot worse.
13: Oh, you see, son, in the old days, you wouldn't be stuck up here in your room writing a silly book. You'd be out and about, furtively impregnating the domestics.
19: Well, things move on. Anyway, it's not a silly book.
13: Oh, come on then, let's have a look. Oliver Twist by Jason Slater. Who's Jason Slater?
19: Oh, it's my nom de plume.
13: Ooh, doesn't sound very French to me. What's this book about then?
19: It's about a poor boy born into a workhouse.
13: Ooh, don't go on to me about the poor. Maybe if they stopped drinking for 5 minutes.
19: Do you know how many jugs of claret we got through last night at dinner?
13: Well, I had 8, so I'd say between the 6 of us, 9?
19: Correct.
13: Well, it's a good job we're not poor, that's all I can say. It's expensive stuff, claret. So, what happens to this Oliver Twist in the end, then?
19: Yes, well, I'm trying to remember.
13: Remember?
19: No, not remember, obviously. Because this is an entirely new story, the like of which has never been done before. Create, that was the word I was looking for.
13: Yes, well, don't coop yourself up here 24/7. Princess Victoria won't take it too kindly if you're not out front to fawn all over her the moment she gets here.
19: Don't worry, Father, I've even got myself a little flag on a stick.
13: Is that the best you can come up with?
14: Gentlemen, bravo!
18: Splendid! Oh,
20: top hole!
14: Ned, I love that little twiddly bit you did in the rondo.
20: Thanks.
18: I'll second that.
14: Yes, and that arpeggio in the scherzo, Hoskins. First rate, absolutely first rate.
18: Oh, thank you, sir. But I couldn't have done it without you. We're a team.
20: A unit.
14: Absolutely, a unit! Oh, it was a shame about that one little tiny error in the slow movement.
20: What error was that?
14: Oh, it was nothing. Nothing. Hardly worth mentioning, really.
18: Oh, go on.
14: Oh, well, actually, Hoskins, I think it was your error. Oh. But really, it was nothing. Just a wrong note.
18: Wrong note? Hey, where?
14: Well, it was a couple of wrong notes, actually. You know, where the main tune comes back in.
18: A couple of wrong notes? Well, where were that, then?
14: Well, I just told
18: no,
14: you.
18: No, come on. What bar number?
20: Oh, lads, does it matter? We were great. What a unit.
18: Yeah, never mind all that. Show me where I made this so-called mistake.
14: Well, to be honest, Hoskins, there was no one place. Mm. There were several places.
18: What are you saying?
14: Well, I guess I'm saying you were making errors consistently.
18: You guess.
14: No, I am saying that.
18: Right.
20: Come on, lads, leave it, eh?
18: No, he started it now.
14: No, Hoskins, really, I've started nothing. I just think it's important we're honest with each other. And I honestly think you're a very, very poor musician.
18: Oh, and you're bleeding Mozart, are you? The way you play that cello, I've heard more mellifluous sounds down the abattoir.
20: Lads, we've had a good night, let's not spoil it.
14: Oh, and you can be quiet and all, Ned. Talk about tone deaf. The nice violin with the flowery carvings is completely wasted on you.
20: Yeah?
14: Yeah.
20: Oh, well, he can have it back then.
14: Oh, I say. No, you can have it back.
20: No, I insist.
14: No, really, take it.
18: Oh, sir. I think you've knocked him out.
14: Oh. Princess Victoria. Let yourself in, did you?
21: Yeah, bally poor welcoming party. What's going on here, anyway?
0: Why is that man lying on the floor? Is he all right?
21: Oh, he's fine. Aren't you, Ned?
20: Yes, Your Highness. I'm in absolutely top tip, Nick.
0: Well, get up then. So, you're the band, are you? Aren't you all supposed to be gorgeous young bucks?
18: What are you saying?
0: I'm saying half the pleasure in having to sit through 4 hours of Haydn's piccolo concerto is ogling the rippling muscles and heaving chests of the musicians.
18: I can make my chest heave. You see?
0: You'll make me heave in a minute.
21: Are you saying we lack sex appeal?
0: Look at you. One man old enough to be my great-great-grandfather.
21: Oh, was that George II?
0: Yes.
21: Oh.
0: Another man who's only just conscious.
20: Oh, me head.
21: And me?
0: Well, you're not too bad. But you're not very cool, are you?
21: What do you mean?
0: Those trousers are a bit roomy for a start. Everyone's wearing them tight nowadays. And nankeen's so 1820s. You want to get yourself into some green velvet. And as for your waistcoat...
21: What's wrong with my waistcoat?
0: Call that embroidery.
18: Do you like my waistcoat?
0: At least it's got a bit of a pattern on it. Mm. What is that?
18: Oh, actually, I think it's a bit of my breakfast.
0: You see, that's just not the kind of thing that gets a girl going.
21: Well, I thought you were supposed to be a right prude anyway. Well, that's what my brother reckoned.
0: No, I love men, me.
21: Oh, and yet we don't get a look in.
0: Get your trousers sorted out and I might think about it.
20: What about me, Your Highness?
0: Is that a bit of violin sticking out of your forehead?
20: Ow!
0: All right, Belport, what's going on here?
22: Hello. Have you met Tarquin, my other son?
23: Pleased to meet you.
0: Hello. I didn't realise you had such a fine-looking son, Belport. Listen. Are you Henry's brother, then?
23: Everyone seems to think so.
0: Because, frankly, we are not amused one little bit by his trousers. Roomy, to the point of self-indulgence, I'd say. But yours, very tight. Very fashionable.
23: Thanks.
0: And nice embroidery on your waistcoat. Very decorative.
23: It's a depiction of the recent massacre of the Turks at Khartoum.
0: How charming.
22: So, were you impressed with the band, Princess?
0: No, I was jolly well not impressed. A right blooming shower. I hope they get their act together in time for the dinner you're holding in my honour tonight.
22: Which dinner would that be?
0: The one you're holding in my honour.
22: Do? Yes, of course. Psst, Tarquin. If you see Mrs. Cribbins, ask her how convenient it'd be to throw together a last-minute lavish banquet, would you?
23: No props. Right, I'm back off to my study to work on my book.
0: Oh, going so soon?
23: I'm only going upstairs.
0: Well, I shall come with you. Perhaps you could show me to my bedroom. I could use a hand with my ditty box.
23: Oh, I bet you could. Oh, you mean that suitcase?
0: So, you're a budding writer. Very fancy.
23: Not as fancy as being a budding queen.
0: Yes, it is looking rather like I'll inherit the throne.
23: Adelaide of Saxe-Meiningen no nearer to getting up the duff, then?
0: No chance. Chastity is her middle name.
23: Hasn't she got a long enough name already?
0: Won't let King William touch her with a barge pole, apparently. Or with anything long and firm.
23: Anyway, here's your room. I really must be going.
0: Do you not want to come in and plump up my cushions?
23: I've got to get on with my book. I sent some pages to the publishers. They could get back to me any minute wanting more.
0: I want more, Tarquin. More than you could possibly imagine.
23: You really aren't like I thought you were going to be. Do you know that?
0: Just come in for a minute. Perhaps you could show me your magnum opus.
23: It's tempting, I'll admit, but there are certain things you don't know about me.
0: I'm keen to find out.
23: Doing it with you could change the course of history.
0: I like a man who's confident.
23: No, I mean, what about Prince Albert?
0: I've never been intimate with a Prince Albert. Not as far as I can remember, anyway.
23: But you will be. I can't get in the way of that. What about all your descendants? If I set foot in this room now, the 20th century might never see the likes of Prince Edward. It's tempting. But no, I must be strong, and so, Princess, I leave you.
0: Flipping heck.
24: Hey up, lads. Blimey, that was a close shave.
25: What was?
24: That Princess Victoria's a bit of a one.
25: No, don't tell me she fancied you. Typical. Some guys have all the luck.
24: Quite a lot of guys in her case. But what's the matter?
23: You're all looking miserable.
11: We are.
18: Very miserable.
23: How come?
11: We all hate each other.
25: Yes, and we've smashed our instruments up.
18: And if we don't get our act together for the future Queen, it'll be a one-way ticket to the big house. And I don't mean Hampton Court Palace.
23: You lads have really blown it, haven't you? Is this what I think it is?
25: Yeah, the nice violin.
11: With the flowery carvings.
25: Oh, what are we going to do, Tarkers? Can't you help us out?
23: How?
25: I don't know. Princess Victoria likes you. Can you play a musical instrument?
23: Have you got any left?
18: I think there's a triangle in the box.
11: Oh, yeah, and a kazoo.
25: Oh, and that funny whistle.
23: Are you taking the mickey? You can't play anything on these.
18: Oh, you youngsters, you don't know you're born, do you? Give him a...
23: What's that supposed to be?
18: Zadok, the priest, there is.
23: Forget it, pal. Now, if you had an electric guitar, then I would seriously rock the house.
25: Eh?
23: Actually, I could probably cobble something together with this broken violin. Bit of wood here, stretch the strings there. Might be able to get some sort of guitar going.
25: What about the electric bit?
23: It's amazing what you can do with a bit of copper wire and a bucket of acid.
18: So you won't be needing the kazoo?
11: Ooh, can I have it?
18: No way, it's mine.
25: No, actually, I think I want the kazoo.
23: Lads! Unit! Ah, Hoskins, come in. Witness the future.
18: That's what music's going to sound like in the future. I'm pretty glad I'm at death's door.
23: Yeah, well, it's not quite there yet. I'm not sure my bucket of acid's quite right, but the speaker's coming along okay.
18: Is that this box of apples?
23: No, that's a box of apples, mate. This one. Check it out.
18: Oh, sir, it's not right. It's the devil's music.
23: That's rock and roll, Hoskins.
18: Oh, well, I suppose you better carry on being a musician, since your literary career's going nowhere fast.
23: What do you mean?
18: A letter from your publishers. Thank you for your manuscript, but I am afraid we have to come back to you with a negative.
23: The sod. Why?
18: Your work shows a worrying similarity to a project currently in development by a very talented new artist, Mr. Charles Dickens. What? The chicken farmer?
23: No, different guy.
18: And we prefer his version of Oliver Twist, including, as it does, the character Fagin.
23: Damn! I knew I'd missed something out.
18: Good luck with future projects, which we would strongly urge you not to send to us.
23: Yes, all right, Hoskins, don't rub it in. Right, I'm going to focus on my music then. What do publishers know anyway? They gave Trollope a deal.
18: Ooh, I like a good Trollope.
23: Don't we all, Hoskins, don't we all? What time's this dinner?
18: 8.
23: Right, I've got 4 hours to get this baby sorted then. Pour a bit more hydrochloric in the bucket, will you?
0: Lord Belport.
1: Ah, Princess! Are you having a good time?
0: All right. Wasn't sure about the food.
1: Yes, sorry about that. Our cook was out for the night. We got her husband to deputise.
0: Was that the terrible crashing commotion I heard from the kitchen?
1: He does knock the odd pan over, but you must admit he does fantastic egg on toast.
0: I think perhaps egg somewhere in the vicinity of toast would be a more accurate name for it.
3: Ladies!
0: What about the music? Is that your son just taking the stage?
1: Indeed it is.
0: God, I really fancy him.
4: Title, for those about to rock, we salute you.
0: God, look at his pants. They're just so tight.
1: Sticky on.
0: Oh, the whole thing just makes me want to swoon. Or even better, scream. Scream like the excited girl.

0: Hello.
1: Ooh, all right.
0: Is this backstage, then?
1: Yeah.
0: You were great.
1: Oh, thanks.
0: I like your pants. Can I touch them?
1: Look, I thought we'd been over this. It's a bad idea.
0: I've got a few bad ideas. Come on, I'm gagging for it.
1: Anyway, ooh, I've got to go back on for the second half in a minute.
0: Come on, just one little kiss.
1: What are you doing? Ooh, get off me. Get off.
0: I know you musicians. Just ask the Leipzig Philharmonia.
1: What, all of them?
0: Just the string section.
1: You're a sex maniac, you are. Get off. Get off, I'll hit you with my guitar.
0: You wouldn't dare. I'm royalty.
1: Oh, my God. I've killed her. Wake up. Wake up. I've killed Queen Victoria. I've changed the course of history.
0: Oh,
1: thank the Lord for that. Victoria, wake up. You've had a nasty knock.
0: Who on earth are you?
1: Get
0: your hand off my bustle. I've never been so affronted in my life.
1: Sorry, I was just trying to get you to your feet.
0: Well, don't. I'm perfectly all right by myself. Now get me back to my seat.
1: So you don't want to touch my pants anymore?
0: Touch your pants? How dare you, sir? Is that some kind of joke?
1: Yeah, that's right. A joke.
0: Well, we are not amused.
2: So, Vicky, what do you reckon to these?
0: To what are you referring?
2: Well, my new kecks. Got them sent up from London, I did. Special velour plum squeezers, made by Mr. Timkins of Savile Row.
0: I've never been so insulted in my life.
2: What did I do?
3: Ah, sir, you've not heard. The princess has had a blow on the head and it's transformed her entire personality.
2: Oh, well, that's just typical, isn't it? What am I supposed to do with these plum squeezers?
3: Well, you just have to try them out on another lady, sir. Princess Victoria now insists upon only the most modest trouser.
2: Ah, well, another 25 bob down the Swanee. Good job I've got more money than sense.
3: Oh, sir, your brother's coming back on to do more of his rock and roll. Look. Oh.
0: Right. If I don't have something more to my taste, this instant I'll have the lot of you killed. So, come on. Who's going to oblige me?
2: She once said to the Leipzig Philharmonia.
0: We heard that, yes. And we...
2: are not amused, I know.
0: Come on. I'm waiting.
4: Your Highness, I have an idea.
0: Well, let's hear it, man. And it better be good and wholesome and lacking in vulgarity.
4: Oh, yes, ma'am.

In 1834, Jason was played by Michael Begley, Ned by Joe Caffrey, and Lord Belport by Mark Chatterton. Henry was played by James Nickerson, Hoskins by Kenneth Alan Taylor, and Princess Victoria by Caroline Harding. Guitar solos were played by Paul Cargill. 1834 was written by Jim Poyser and directed in Manchester by Polly Thomas.

0: Welcome guys, this is Klankbeeld from Freesound. I'm coming from Holland. You're listening to the Global Voice. 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

0: Now that I've reached the climax of my career, I can officially retire and go over all these tapes I managed to cull from the pile. This one has me swearing like Buddy Hackett at a Dean Martin roast. Old Hoover and I, what a fruitcake. Eh, been there, heard that. Well, what the hell is...
1: Now that's some pretty butterfly soup from the dead, man. Some groovy...
0: Oh, I absolutely deplore these radical, long-haired hippie extremists. I tried to placate them. I got us out of Vietnam, didn't I? These drugged-out DJs with nothing better to do than make fun of me. I made it perfectly clear. I put my goddamn shoulders out of whack when I gave them their own victory peace sign gestures, right up until they helicoptered me into oblivion here in San Clemente. Although they do make a mean clam chowder at the Crab Crotch. Oh, Pat, how could you have left me? Pat, give me a pat on the back.
2: 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That's okay. You're hip because you're listening to Chip. It's the Liquid Frequency Test, man. With your host, Chip Goku. 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
5: Didn't that odd Leaflang guy move to Denmark?
4: It's odd Leaflang, and yeah, he did, but he's still Dutch, and he still plays the same great music.
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0: Elton John and Passengers, and that's starting off today's show. Very good morning, good afternoon, good evening, whatever time it is, wherever you might be in the world, I trust I find you well, happy, and not too bruised from the past week, huh? Yeah? Oh, that's excellent. And but if you have had a bad week, I'm coming across as grumpy, aren't I? Yes, oh, I must stop being grumpy. I must not be grumpy. 100 lines, yes, miss. Right, yeah, but if you have had a grotty week and you're just, you know, you're just thinking...
1: It's been a bad week.
0: Oh, yes. Well, it's Friday and things come, things go, and you can just put everything down for a couple of days. Put your hands in the air, smile from ear to ear, and open your eyes nice, wide and friendly and all that. Raise your eyebrows, twitch your nose, wriggle your ears, do anything you like, but shout.
2: Thank God!

How to make a good tune last forever. That was Odyssey, and use it up and wear it out. Yeah. How can you send me a request? You can either email wally@theglobalvoice.info, or you can go to incx.org, and there's a link there. It says search library, send me a request, you can do just that. And if you do, I'll be more than happy to include it. Okay, right, what's going on here? Our next tune. This is Sting, and an Englishman in New York, apparently.

Oh, there they were gone. Took me by surprise, that one did. busy looking at something else, not paying attention. That's what you get for not paying attention. Who was that? Oh, yes, Maroon 5 and Makes Me Wonder. And that was a good tune. I was enjoying it so much. David Bowie and Starman was before that.

And starting that little set, Englishman in New York from Sting. Yeah. Hey, now, earlier this week, I had rather a pleasant experience. The backup crew was waiting for a transport to take her to work. And they were running late. And when the guy turned up, someone just said, hello, hello. And I thought, are you talking to me or what? Because I didn't hear a thing. I didn't hear him arrive at all. He said, that he was to pick Sue up. And he said, I got a black London style cab, but it's electric. I said, ah. I said, that's why I didn't hear you turn up. I didn't hear you arrive. And, I always thought electric cars were kind of on the small side because of the fact that they are electric. They're trying to sort of keep the size and weight down. But this was a full-blown London taxi, a very large vehicle. And I thought, wow, how they've developed. And I think it's the first electric car we've ever had on our driveway anyway. And I said, how long does it last before you need to charge it? And the guy said, oh, it'll do 70 miles. And I said, ah, right, okay. I said, so what, you have to charge it two or three times a day? He said, yeah, something like that. He said, but he said, if I need it, I've got a petrol engine as well. I think he meant diesel probably, but petrol or diesel, but he's got a conventional engine. And I thought, wow, you know, I mean, this is good. Let's hurry up and get these driverless ones. Then I could fulfil one of my ambitions in life, and that was to always own my own transport. And that's the only thing about being blind that I envy everyone else for, is that they can have a car and it's on the drive or in the garage, and they can literally just leave the front door, get in, go where they want, when they want, no planning, no arrangements to make, no relying on anyone else. You know, they just go, and they take it so much for granted. And I suppose if I could see, I would too, in fairness. But I'd love to have a car which was completely driverless, no steering wheel, no pedals, nothing. You just get in, tell it where you want to go, and it takes you. That would be really fantastic. And in that respect, I think I was born too soon. Sounds like a lyric for a song. Born too late. Yeah, no, that was born too late, wasn't it? Yeah. Oh, well, no. I have to write a new one, I think. Born too soon. I'd like to have been around when driverless cars and all vehicles just take care of themselves and stop smashing into each other and killing innocent people. I always found that a little unnecessary sometimes, but accidents always happen and idiots will be idiots. And but hopefully driverless cars will cut down the death rates on our roads. And the ones that will have to watch out then are likely to be the pedestrians and the cyclists, who need to be more aware of what's around them and keep looking. And maybe cyclists will have to have rear view mirrors so they can see very quiet electric cars coming up behind them. They probably do already, but anyway, I digress. But yeah, fantastic. And I was mightily impressed. I'm not sure I'd want a vehicle that big. I suppose it depends. If you're going to have a longer life battery, it's going to be bigger and it's going to be heavier and it's going to need space and structure to hold the weight and stuff like that. You know, all the stuff that goes with it, I guess. But that was really interesting. I found that really, really, I suppose exciting in a way. Yeah, I suppose it's fair to use the word exciting. Maybe I'm behind the times, but then we kind of do live kind of a little bit out of the way, and it takes time for things like this to catch up with us.

Lost in Space from the Lighthouse Family. And before that, Flashdance from Irene Cara. And Wet, Wet, Wet and Temptation started that little set. Okay. In a short while, in about, 15 minutes or so, it'll be time to sort out the Sunday chicken, as we always do at the top of the first hour. And, we'll just have to see how easy and swift it'll be this week. I'm sure it'll be okay, though. Things are fairly quiet on the Wally Worldwide front. Ah, dear. But that's coming up soon. In the meantime, Bananarama.

0: Ah, David Soul and Don't Give Up On Us, amongst other things there. Oh, it's that time. Let's get it. Go on. Go on. Yeah, excellent stuff. I like these battery-powered boots. In the fridge.
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Ah, the rather long version of Steve Winwood's Higher Love. Yeah. And that starts off the second hour, or side B, of this week's Wally Worldwide with me, Wally Harding, here on The Global Voice, where we have just under an hour more of great music to come. And some I like, and I've just been looking down the list, and some perhaps not such favourites of mine, like this one. I think this guy's music is kind of, I have to be in the mood to listen to it kind of stuff. It's Terence Trent D'Arby. Little thing called Wishing Well.

Wishing well, Terence Trent D'Arby. Actually, I'd forgotten how decent a tune that one actually is. So, yeah, that's worked out well, hasn't it? This next tune, though, will be an unknown quantity to me. I don't seem to recognise it much at all. I've got several tunes in my library, or quite a lot of tunes, really, which I've picked up somewhere along the way and don't really quite know anything about them. But then that's normal for me, isn't it? How can you send me your request, though? You can either email Wally at theglobalvoice.info, that's Wally at theglobalvoice.info, or you can go to incx.org, and there's a link there that says search the library and send me a request. Yeah, and if you do, then I'll be more than happy to play it. Now, this unknown quantity, this is by someone called Booty Love, and it's called Some Kind of Rush.

Well, there we are. Not horrid, but not exactly something I'd go out of my way to listen to. That was Some Kind of Rush by Booty Love, L-U-V. This is Don't Worry, Be Happy.

0: put a smile on your face. Don't bring everybody down like this. Don't worry. It will soon pass, whatever it is. Don't worry, be happy.
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That was Man That Can't Move, I think it was. Hang on. Man Who Can't Be Moved. Yes, okay, the script was the artist. Before that was Avril Lavigne and Skater Boy. And starting that little set, Bobby McFerrin and Don't Worry, Be Happy. Yeah,

Hi, this is Sean Klein, host of Everything But the Kitchen Sink. No, actually I'm his evil digital twin who lives in the cloud. 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

I hadn't actually intended to start that one. Ah, well, not to worry. Right. Okay, it's time we had our quick run through on the schedule. Otherwise, I should be running well late. But we will come back to Gary Newman in a short while. If you're listening to me Friday, then at the top of the hour here at 20 UTC, you can hear I'd Lay Flong with Friday on My Mind. That's followed by Democracy Now at 22. 23, it's Kelly Alexander. And at 0 UTC Saturday, it's K.R. Wright with The Hawaiian Connection. Yes, indeed. That's followed at 01 UTC by Kelly Saperger with Smooth and Easy. And John Corcord's along at 02 with Bluegrass. Yes, Mountain for the Mountain, Bluegrass. Through Saturday, you can hear Gerard Lafelong mix. We've got Le Show. We've got Einklein Comedy Trainwreck. We've got Jazz, Time for Jazz, yes. And all sorts. Sunday, 01, EcoShock Radio. And that's with Alex Smith. Then at 02, Emperor Roscoe will be popping up. And through Sunday, you can hear things like Same Time, Same Station. Then at 16 UTC, you can hear My Kind of Music with Joe Bollard. And at 21, we finish the weekend with Out of the Woods with John Corcord. 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Now, is this going to start for me properly now? Thank you. I just love it when a plan comes together, don't you? Doesn't happen often. Not in this studio anyway.

0: Indeed there isn't, and I've got to get out of here because I'd want to come in. That was Steps and Chain Reaction. If you've enjoyed the show, that's super. It's always great to have your company. Thanks for spending the time along with me. If you want to pick up the archives to punish someone or listen again, you can do so. 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I'll be back next Friday at 18 UTC and we'll do it all again, but with different music, of course. In the meantime, just remains to say take care of yourselves and each other. Don't do anything I wouldn't. And the main thing is you stay on the right side of the law, you hear? I'll see you next Friday. Bye.
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Oh, right, yeah, here is Adley Flung with Friday on My Mind. Yeah, okay, the microphone was a bit further away, but now I'm close to you. Today we're gonna do psychedelic garage and punk music, as it is the last Friday of the month. So that means that you can get out of your mind and step into your fantasies and leave your iPhone alone and the real virtual world with the Cymbeline and Fire starting off this show. And talking about psychedelic music, well, this is on the edge of it, but still great. Here's the Grateful Dead and Candyman.

Yeah, all right, The Grateful Dead and their Candyman. I thought it was a song of Donovan, but that's a different version and different song. This comes from an sort of the American Beauty album with extra tracks. So yeah, I guess it's American Beauty with bonus tracks. Candyman and The Grateful Dead. And here is the executive. Naja, okay. Something executive. Right. Tracy took a trip.

0: 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Do you?
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2: And of course, you're listening to The Global Voice, and this is Friday on My Mind this week with Psychedelic Garage, and also, I promised you, some punk music. Here are the Thousand Mods, Seven Fleas.

All right, a group called A New Generation, and She's a Soldier Boy. Okay, and before that you heard The Thousand Mots and Seven Fleas. Right, and here is The Great Society together with Grace Slick live, and Sally Goes Round the Roses.

Yeah, I always like to hear that version of Sally Goes Round the Roses by the Great Society before they became the Jefferson Airplane. At least Grace Slick was part of the Great Society and she became member or founded one of the founders of the Jefferson Airplane. And Sally Goes Round the Roses, Live at the Matrix, if I remember well. And after that you heard Flying Machine with a track called How Easy It Can Be, Flying Machine. Right, and here's Focus Free and 10,000 Years Behind My Mind.

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All right, Grey Slick and the Great Society and Free Advice. And before that you heard The Glass Menagerie with a cover version of She's a Rainbow, Rolling Stones track. But okay, it was acceptable. Right, here one more track by The Glass Menagerie. It didn't have to be, you didn't have to be so nice. I guess that's also a cover from an old Loving Spoonful track. I didn't check it out, but I can imagine it's like that Caesar Rainbow thing.

Okay, that was a group called Think Monks Nine and Coffee, Tea or Me. And before that, The Great Society and the Night Dream Nightmare. And here's Kaleidoscope, Dream for Julia.

Yeah, okay. Keith West became mostly famous for his song Grocer Jack and the song about the train and Christmas, Sam, was it called, I think. But this was a less familiar one, less popular one at least. Kit was a killer. Keith West, right. And here are the Mindbenders. The more

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2: Yeah, okay. That was a track by Mirage and the Wedding of Ramona Blair. And here's Nicky James and Silver Butterfly.

Okay, you're listening to the Global Voice, of course, and this is Friday on My Mind, today with psychedelic and garage music. You heard the Orange Machine and a track called Real Life, and before that, Nicky James and Silver Butterfly. And here's Nirvana, June.

Ja, oké, okay. A group called Gandalf and Can You Travel in the Dark Alone? And before that, you can all join in, the Orange Machine, of course known by Traffic. But anyway, another cover, lots of covers today. But here's a real oldie by Jerry Marsden, one of my favorite singers. And yeah, it happens to be that there is a track that it seems to be considered a bit psychedelic, but well, I never got the point here. But anyway, here is Jerry Marsden's Gilbert Green.

Yeah, our plastic dream and encapsulated marigold. And before that, Jerry Marsden and Gilbert Green. Right, and here's a band called Rameses and Sulk, and In My Mind's Eye.

0: Okay, let's actually talk about the elephant in the room.
1: Yes, the elephant in the room. Some time ago, we kind of fell off the Mastodon. That's right, our mstdn.social Mastodon account is no more, and has been gone for a little while.
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1: And that's exactly what we did. 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

Okay, that was music by Rare Bird and Hammerhead, and before that you heard Ramses and Salket and In My Mind's Eye. Right, you're listening to Soul, Friday on My Mind, yeah, of course. And here's a track by the Sauterelles and Dream Machine.

Yeah, for Dutch people, this song is mostly known by the group called After Tea, but here was a version of Spencer Davis' After Tea, and well, a member of Spencer Davis participated in the band After Tea, so yeah. Who wrote it? I have a guess, but I guess the Spencer Davis is the most original one, but well, I would not eat all the cigarette butts from the floor as a bet, but okay, the Spencer Davis group and After Tea. And here's Spice and In Love.

All right, that was a band called St. David's Road. St. David's Road, yeah, and Strange Loves. And before that, The Spice and In Love. Right, Strange Love, In Love, okay.

0: late December 1973. Deep in the redwood forests of Northern California, a transcendental journey begins. In 2013, federal communications personnel discovered the charred skeleton of a mysterious individual assumed to be the pirate disc jockey known as Chip, who was found in a trailer, inexplicably embedded in a giant sequoia deep in the redwood forest. An unusually strong signal was coming from the trailer, provided by a skipping LP playing the final notes of Dark Star from the Grateful Dead's 1969 double album Live Dead. Unsure whether or not Chip was alive or dead, the officials ran away in fear, quickly securing the area with yellow caution tape. Later, under the cover of darkness, a band of gray-haired wild men wearing sombreros converged on the site, hoping to score something of value. Once realizing that the DJ's supply of glowing substances had already been confiscated or consumed, they instead procured approximately 312-inch reel-to-reel tapes, which have now come to be known as the Liquid Frequency Test Tapes. We hope you enjoy the music contained within.
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And that's the end of this Friday on My Mind show. You've been listening to 2 hours of garage, punk and psychedelic music. The last track you heard was by Wimple Winch and called Blue Bell Word. Alright, that's the end of the show. Next week I'll be back again with another edition of Friday on My Mind. I wish you all the best, have a nice weekend, enjoy yourself, and we meet again next week. Bye bye.

0: This is the Emperor Roscoe reminding each and every one of you that we're due a good time. From Los Angeles, La La Land, the Emperor Roscoe and your letter from America right here, the L.A. Connection. 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
4: Oh, hey, everybody. You're going to want to listen all the way through this episode because not unlike snakes on a plane. Just kidding. Nothing at all like snakes on a plane when two celebrity exes meet on a flight. Yeah, that's coming up.
5: We're also going to find out how both Cece Peniston and Sharon Hyland saved the day at the very same wedding.
4: Yes.
5: This is exciting news. Enjoy the show.
6: 90s Now with Kelly Alexander and Sharon Hyland.
4: Hey, Kel.
5: Ron.
4: Hello. I went high, you went middle.
5: Yeah, I did go middle. Yep.
4: Are you tired or what?
5: No, you know what's interesting is it's funny how I've recently had to record a spot for our radio station and or our company, I should say. And I was doing my takes of the commercial. And it's funny how when you try to find your zone for whatever the topic of the spot is, it's interesting how you, as a radio announcer, you have to change your tone depending on what it is.
4: Sure.
5: So I went middle on that one.
4: I'll meet you in the middle, Kel.
5: Thanks, Sharon.
4: It took a lot for me to start up there.
5: Yeah.
4: I'll meet you in the middle.
5: Okay. Isn't that a country song?
4: Yeah, I think,
5: I feel like, yeah.
4: I think I just went to the 80s in my mind. Something about meeting in the middle. Anyways, my brain will obviously be distracted now for the whole show trying to remember what that song is. And I think it might be Huey Lewis.
5: Maybe.
4: See? I'll figure it out and it will matter to no one but me. But imagine this, Kel. You're getting on a flight. You're going traveling with your spouse and you run into your ex and their family. And imagine how much fun it is when the whole world knows that you were once a couple.
5: Yeah, and you're trapped in a tin can.
4: You're trapped in a flying apparatus. So we'll talk about that ex-couple and how they bumped into each other and how that went. Also, confessions of a child star and the impacts of that stardom.
5: Mm-hmm.
4: I was compelled by the article that we read about the actors from Boy Meets World and now how man is in world and trying to figure things out, all the characters of, not all of them, but a few of the characters from that show and how it affected them long term. Mm-hmm. So we'll talk about that. We'll get into Kelly's trivia. And I think there's really no way but up from my last outing, which was 0-2. We'll get into your 90s rewind. And to kick things off, I'm not going to tell you what year we are going to for your 90s rewind because there's got to be some level of surprise in this world.
5: Mm-hmm.
4: We'll kick things off, though, with your 90s playlist picks. Kelly and I will each give you a song to add to our collective experience, this list that keeps growing in great ways. Kelly, what is yours this time?
5: So this was inspired by the fact that recently saw this lady in concert with the Crystal Waters I Am House concert in Miami. And love Cece Peniston and love that one of the songs, she performed two songs with this orchestrated, experience. And she did We Got a Love Thing. And that's the second single off her Finally album from 1991. And of course, this is the vinyl that I'm still waiting on 12 years later. So
4: at least she acknowledged it when you saw her in Miami.
5: Yeah.
4: Isn't that funny? We've been talking about that on this podcast for a long time also because it's like a long running joke. But I mean, it's nice to get updates from Cece Peniston in person.
5: Yeah, that it's still in her office. The vinyl,
4: of course, it is
5: the signed vinyl. Which, if you're new to the show, Cece Peniston knows that I'm a huge fan of hers. She knows that I love We Got a Love Thing. She signed vinyl, was supposed to send it to me, and we're still in transit waiting for it. So,
4: well, you know what that means. She thinks of you often.
5: Yeah, exactly. That's fine with me. I love my girl.
4: I can tell you also, and I think I have told you this before, but it's been a long time. So anybody that's new to 90s now, thank you very much. We Got a Love Thing was the song that saved my friend Linda and Roger's wedding.
5: Yeah, please tell that story for people who don't know.
4: Well, it was a wonderful day.
5: Yeah.
4: And all the right things were happening.
5: Yeah.
4: And typically at a wedding, the DJ will, or used to anyways, play a few of the older songs for the older crowd so they could dance a little bit. And then you weed it out. And then you hit your party.
5: Yeah.
4: But Claude, the DJ, Claude, he sort of kept going with ballads.
5: Oh, boy.
4: Yeah, so it was like older music for the older crowd, beautiful music, classics. Yeah. And then it kept going lower and lower, and people were like, I guess we're leaving. So people were leaving.
5: Oh.
4: So I'm like, what? Like, we were, this is like 30 years ago.
5: Okay.
4: And
5: was it 9:30 at night?
4: This can't happen.
5: What time was this?
4: 9?
5: Oh boy. Yeah.
4: Like, come on. We're young, you know?
5: Yeah.
4: We're in our 20s. We're not done.
5: Yeah.
4: Anyways, I walked up on the stage and, you know, we know from having done it that nobody likes to be told how to DJ a party if they're hired to DJ a party because y'all think you know what you're doing, right?
5: Yep.
4: Claude was not aware. So I politely said, hey, Claude, look what you have. You know what? You should play this. And he goes, you think so? And I said, yeah, give it a go. And he put it on and it was CeCe's We Got a Love Thing. And that's that. Like it starts, right? And you're like, yes. So you're dancing, which is what everybody did. Yeah. They went, woo. And they got up and they hit the dance floor. And he looked at me and he kind of nodded. I'm like, yeah. So next you're going to do this, this, this, and this, and I'll be back. And I came back after. He's like, yeah, I got it. We're good.
5: Yeah.
4: I'm like, yeah.
5: Yeah.
4: Good.
5: Yeah. So Sharon and CeCe Penison saved the wedding.
4: Indeed we did. We are a team. Woo.
5: I can't wait till you meet her in person because you haven't met her right in person yet. So
4: no, that's true.
5: Yeah.
4: I will tell her that story.
5: Yeah.
4: You know what? Next time if you meet her again in Miami, let's just say that's going to happen.
5: Yeah, yeah.
4: FaceTime me. I'll tell my story.
5: Yeah, I'm going to actually, let's do that. She is a lovely human and I'm so glad that we met in person and we've had her on the show before, as you know, and she's so appreciative of our support. So CeCe Penison, you have fans for life here.
4: Yep, you do. Very talented. Thank you.
5: And Claude also is a fan for life.
4: And Claude, who knows where Claude is, but you learned something that day.
5: Yeah.
4: You're welcome. Bienvenue, Claude. speaking of teams, album number 2 for Lenny Kravitz was Mama Said. Mm-hmm. He was going through stuff in his personal life for sure at that time. Coming off of his debut album, which was just awesome.
5: Mm-hmm.
4: That was our introduction to Lenny Kravitz. And then Mama Said was just this great album of heartbreak and soul and crunchy guitars. It was everything that you would want from a rock album, in my opinion anyways. And so he worked with his pal Slash on a song called Always on the Run. Talk about, there's like, we just talked about CeCe Penniston and how that song starts, right?
5: Boom.
4: And you have a few, but 12 seconds or so to get to the dance floor to start singing along and dancing. Always on the Run starts with like the drag of your fingers down the neck of the guitar. Like you're like, oh my gosh, I even just making that goofy sound, the hairs on my neck are going, yes.
5: Nice.
4: So Always on the Run is my offering for our 90s playlist pick. Thank you, Lenny Kravitz. Thank you, Slash. And thank you all, because we appreciate your likes and your feedback on the show for reaching out whenever you feel like it. We'd love for you to subscribe. I mean, if you have commitment issues, this might be the step you need to show that you are working forward.
5: Yeah.
4: To us, subscribe to us. Welcome to everybody that's found us through your smart speaker, through the iHeartRadio app. Thank you for doing that and making us a part of your routine. We appreciate that very much.
5: Gracias.
4: Now, Kelly. Gracias, amigas. Before we get into trivia, let's go to the scene of the flight where Jessica Simpson boards the flight. I don't remember who got on the flight first and who was there, but then when she spots Nick Lachey and Mrs. Nick Lachey, and she's with her family, and they're like, awkward. I don't think anybody said that out loud, but I'm sure somebody said it in their head.
5: Yeah.
4: And it kind of turned out to be just fine.
5: Yeah. Which was crazy too. I guess crazy, but not crazy. Like, they hadn't apparently seen each other in 20 years, like since they
4: 20 years.
5: Divorced. So
4: isn't that nuts?
5: Yeah, because I would have felt like, I guess, not that I thought they were bosom buddies by any stretch. And I do think that Nick and Vanessa Lachey have moved out of Hollywood. I think they are in Ohio, right? I think they're raising their kids there.
4: Well, that's
5: they were in Hawaii for a bit because she was there for a show. But anyways, all that to say is, like, I guess I would have figured being two Hollywood stars, they would have bumped into each other at some point at some party in the past 20 years. But according to reports, no.
4: No. So 20 years goes by. Imagine that. I mean, relationships break up for sure. Mm-hmm. But when it's a relationship in the spotlight.
5: Yeah. Well, legit spotlight because of the reality show, right?
4: They did have that reality show. They did a variety show too, right?
5: Yeah.
4: That was kind of fun. I was hopeful for that to be something more, and it just wasn't, and that's fine. Mm-hmm. They tried. And, you know, they're happy in their afterlives with their news.
5: Yeah.
4: News peoples.
5: Yeah.
4: So that's what happens. I just think it must have been like, there had to have been at least a silent gasp from a few tabloid readers, like, oh, yeah. So do you see that? Do you see what's happening?
5: Especially to be like, not that, you know, they, I'm sure, felt like that, but like, it'd be one thing if they had bumped into each other at the airport or in the mall or whatever, but like literally trapped in a tin can for X amount of hours. Like, you couldn't make this up.
4: No, it's funny. It's true Hollywood. That could be like a movie of the week.
5: Yeah, exactly.
4: You know, it all happened on that flight.
5: Yeah. It's like the Snakes on a Plane part two.
4: I love that. Remember Snakes on a Plane? The tagline, you couldn't play anywhere. You could play on a podcast. We don't happen to use expletives on this particular podcast, but there are some that do and would have zero issue playing a clip from these. We got to get these MF and snakes off this MF and plane. Thank you, Samuel L. Jackson. At a time, I remember when they were promoting that movie, there was a website that you could go to and fill in like your friend's name or your partner's name or something. And it created a message, Samuel L. Jackson, kind of early version AI, maybe, created a message based on the information that you gave. So like if I had sent one to you, hey, Kelly, it's Samuel L. Jackson. And then Sharon wanted me to tell you, blah, blah, blah. And then he would refer to the snakes on the plane.
5: That's great.
4: Yeah.
5: Why didn't I hear about this website before?
4: Why didn't I send it to you 20 years ago? Oh, well, missed opportunities. Yeah. Here's one not to miss, Kelly. Well, actually, two not to miss. Yep. How about you slap some trivia on us?
7: 90s. Now. Trivia.
5: Which animal is preserved in formaldehyde in Damien Hirst's The Physical Impossibility of Death in the Mind of Someone Living?
4: Startle over?
5: What? Which animal is preserved in formaldehyde in Damien Hirst's...
4: The kind of animal you want or the name of the animal?
5: Yeah, so I need like... And I will say, actually, it's funny. They say animal, but it seems like it's an aquatic animal. So good luck with that.
4: Oh, I was going to say pig, just because I, in biology class in grade 10, right, I had to dissect a fetal pig. As if I would ever do that today.
5: Yeah.
4: For some reason, I was able to do that when I was 16 or 15 or whatever. Today, I would lose my marbs 100%. Anyways, time, right?
5: I think I did a frog.
4: So it's not a pig, if you're talking about aquatic now. A seahorse.
5: Well, that's nice. It was two-word thing. Tiger shark.
4: Ooh, I was not close.
5: You were not close at all. But I like that you said sea and horse. Yeah, it's good.
4: Thank you.
5: Yeah.
4: All right. So 0-1.
5: Yep. So manufactured by Genera Sportswear Company, Hypercolor t-shirts could do what?
4: They could change with your body temperature.
5: Nice, Sharon. Change color. Go, girl.
4: Yeah. Mm-hmm. Like mood shirts.
5: Yeah. I remember my friend had one and it was like all the thing to like, because hers was turned from, I think it was purple to pink or pink to whatever. And it was always like, where are the hands going to go? Like,
4: right.
5: Oh, grade 9. Yeah.
4: Two right here. Yeah. Where were you?
5: Yeah, exactly.
4: And who was with you?
5: Yeah, exactly. Yeah.
4: Cool. So I'm 1-2 this week. That's better than nothing. Mm-hmm. Literally.
5: Yeah.
4: Literally better than nothing.
5: Exactly. Yeah.
4: So the lasting effects of stardom, at least on child actors, there's no shortage of stories of people that have written their books and that have triumphed and managed to continue to work if they wanted to work, or they've stopped working, they've gone to school and pursued a somewhat normal life. But for the cast of Boy Meets World, Ryder Strong talks about some pretty heavy topics about getting older. Literally, he's a full-on grown-up now. We're talking Boy Meets World was a long time ago. And Ryder Strong says that the struggle with shame and fear was something around aging. Mm-hmm. Imagine needing to be the image that people remembered, that they, I remember you when you were this. Oh, I loved you then. Mm-hmm. And it sounds so innocent because it sort of feels like you're just paying a compliment to the actor and what they meant to you. But depending on your experience on the flip side of that, receiving that might be like, oh, they're not happy that they're meeting me as an adult,
5: right?
4: Mm-hmm. Which enter the shame and enter the fear of always having to do that, because you're not going to stop aging, right? Mm-hmm. You're just going to keep on getting older. But I thought that was pretty intense, and it was, they were talking about it on the podcast Pod Meets World,
5: yeah,
4: which we know what the topic is of that podcast.
5: Yeah.
4: But even Danielle Fishel was talking about her weight, mm-hmm. and the impact of not the impact of her weight, but the impact of the comments and the production or whoever alluding to that her body had changed, which should have. Mm-hmm. She was growing up, so it should have taken a different shape at different turns. But, these are adult minds thinking of their bottom line and thinking of the investment of the show and the impact of that. They're not thinking, and I'm not saying it's right, they're not thinking of how it's going to affect a teenage girl.
5: Yeah, exactly.
4: By talking about weight and talking about body image and not being sensitive to what that would do to her.
5: Mm-hmm.
4: So I think that's, I hope anyways that the situation has improved for younger actors at this stage of the game with, how that stuff is how they're treated, but how those sensitive topics are treated for them.
5: Yeah. And there's just storylines now that would never be done, right? Like even storylines on Friends would never be done now,
4: Yeah.
5: And so, and it's interesting. I don't think, because I remember, I think that particular show, like they're a few years younger than me. I think Ryder right now is currently 46 years old. I'm not mm-hmm. sure how old Danielle is, but obviously around that age. And it's interesting to know, like back, thinking 30 years ago, I remember thinking, man, like they must be just having like the time of their lives. Like, they're famous, they're young, but you don't realize as a third party the pressures that they were going through as teenagers trying to navigate that, especially having storylines about your weight and all that kind of stuff. And even now, fast forward all these years later, because the way I read the article sounds like it's still challenging for him today, knowing that he's a man in his 40s and he doesn't look like the cute, he's still gorgeous, but he's not the 15-year-old boy.
4: He's not who they see or who they want to see.
5: Yeah. Yeah.
4: Or who they're used to seeing.
5: Yeah.
4: Which I think big props to them for talking about it, because that's a huge step,
5: mm-hmm.
4: right? And then continuing to talk about it to work through the feelings of that stuff is important. I mean, that's what we learn about mental health stuff all the time.
5: Mm-hmm.
4: Talk about it. Talk about it with someone. And from the other side of things, if you feel fine and confident in your life, then be more sympathetic to people that might not.
5: Yeah, exactly.
4: It's just an overall awareness. People get comfortable and people like what they like and want what they want. But yes, it's like you can never forget to be considerate of somebody other than yourself.
5: Mm-hmm. Yeah.
4: It sounds so normal or so like, of course I think that, but people don't. And sometimes it's intentional and people just don't give a spit. And sometimes it's that they just didn't think for a sec. And then they're like, oh, shoot, I should be more considerate.
5: Yeah. And I know like it's so easy to come down on celebrities because of like the fame and fortune that you think they have, or maybe they did have, but a lot of them, don't have that even anymore, right? They don't, like if they were on a show 30 years ago, that doesn't mean that their career continued. And I do feel compassionate towards you know, actors or singers or whatever, if they are met in the public where like you're surprised by their, let's say their appearance now.
4: Yeah.
5: Like if they've put on weight or whatever the case, maybe they've got more gray hair, like whatever it is. But like, I can't imagine what that must be, being recognized and it not going well, you know, like.
4: Well, I think I'm coming off of my high school reunion back in September, 40 years later. Of course people change, and certainly some people kind of are familiar, and people that are familiar, it's likely because you've seen them, you know, at some point, or Facebook has helped that. But like, you're not going to say, you got fat, or you did, hopefully. But maybe some people do that. And that's just on a lower non-celebrity level where you just think, okay, well, wow, I was surprised by so-and-so. But you're not going to say it to their face and be mean.
5: But you know what's interesting?
4: It's different with celebrities because you think that they're that it just bounces off them, and it doesn't.
5: Because it's even funny to me, this was years ago, I was in the traffic booth. I was a traffic reporter at the time. And I remember that this was a time when they would do tours of the station, like, you know, and they were more frequent. And I don't know if I told you this, I feel like I would have, but, you know, one of our promotions, ladies who was awesome, like she's like, Kelly, she's like, I'd like to bring in this group, and it was like a senior citizen visit, you know. And so they come into the traffic booth and they're like, and she's like, this is Kelly Alexander, and you hear her on, you know, on CJD, and obviously that was the station that these particular people would have been really listening to. And I literally had a lady go, that's what she looks like. And that was their outside voice. And I just remember, like, look, I mean, obviously it doesn't affect me now, but like the fact that I remember it like 20 years later, you know, because I was new at the time. So this would have been like 2005, 2006. And I remember thinking to myself at the time, like her response, like, I think I just literally probably shocked. I just wasn't what she had created in her head of what my voice would have looked like. But it was disconcerting, you know?
4: Well, funny. And seniors seem to get away with that kind of stuff all the time. You know, they do stuff that you're like, what are you doing? What are you saying? Like, and they get away with it because they're seniors, and somehow it doesn't mean that it's right.
5: Yep.
4: You know, and it wouldn't have been wrong for you to say, yeah, that's what she looks like. She can hear you, you know, like Hi. She's right here. Gladys. Thanks. Oh my goodness, Kel.
5: Yep.
4: Well, I've got a couple of songs that I think are going to, you know, make you happy.
5: Let's do it.
4: Are you ready for your 90s rewind?
5: What year?
4: Oh, it's 1992, Kel.
5: Oh, I love that year.
4: I know you do. Mm-hmm. And I know that you love the number one song from Criss Cross.
5: Thank you.
4: Jump. Jump.
5: Yep.
4: Daddy Mac will make you. Criss Cross will make you. Jump. Jump. Yeah, you know.
5: Yep.
4: There's never a wrong time to talk about En Vogue.
5: Oh.
4: But my lovin', you're never gonna get it. Never gonna get it, never gonna get it.
5: Yeah.
4: And oh my God, Becky. Sir Mix-a-Lot was in the top five with Baby Got Back.
5: Great song.
4: I like big butts and I cannot lie. Under the Bridge from the Red Hot Chili Peppers.
5: Solid.
4: Sort of a song about their existence to a point, right? And more about that. I'm not sure if you watched the documentary called The Rise of the Red Hot Chili Peppers, Our Brother Hillel. You watched it?
5: I watched some of it. I haven't finished it yet, but.
4: Oh, yeah. And it's on Netflix and it's great. And it really is just about that point to when he passed. I mean, we're not spoiling anything. He's been gone now.

0: we can probably do something together. And of course they did. So it's a very well done documentary. It's very touching and obviously very heartbreaking, mm-hmm. but that's that. How about TLC to pick things back up?
1: Yes.
0: Cause ain't too proud to beg.
1: Great show. Great song. Now.
0: Thank you.
1: I think you wrote it.
0: And, yeah, exactly. And one more to wrap it up, the impact of music and how it can skip a whole decade and find success again. And thanks to Wayne's World and how Queen got a whole new life given to Bohemian Rhapsody. For classic rock fans, that song has always been a thing, but it really did get a new audience thanks to Wayne's World.
1: Nice.
0: And that wraps your 90s Rewind.
1: Good job, Sharon. Thank you.
0: Thanks, Kel. You too, eh?
1: Mm-hmm.
0: Mm-hmm. And thanks everybody for listening. We appreciate you being a part of our weekly adventure. Thank you for listening to 90s Now, still happening.
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0: Thank you. Ladies and gentlemen, on Mr. Edwards' recent visit to Paris, he purchased in a small backstreet shop an amazing French manuscript.
1: Steady, Bentley.
0: No, not the one the customs confiscated. Oh. The other one.
1: Oh, yes, of course. Yeah. This document is of unique historic interest. Hands up, anybody in the audience who saw the film I Was Monty's Double? Anybody?
0: Look, there's one hand gone up.
1: Oh, yes, who is it? Oh, good heavens. And we enjoyed your memoirs too, sir.
0: But this document Jim found, it will reveal to the world that the central idea of I Was Monty's Double is by no means a new one.
1: No, because the document is entitled J'étais le double de Napoléon.
0: For the benefit of any French people listening, that means I was Napoleon's double. Musique, s'il vous plaît.
2: It is the year 1815. Napoleon's army is regrouping for the final assault. Will Napoleon's star once more be in the ascendant? Tonight, as he dines with his marshals, he outlines his grand strategy.
1: Regardez la table, my brave ones. Heads down, look in. Now, this fish knife, that is the English. This gravy boat, that is the Prussians.
3: And where are we?
1: In the Mulligatawny. Mon generals, the situation is very noir. Our enemies are on both sides of us. When they attack, we shall be crushed between their forces as I crush this nut. As I crush this... Take this nut and give me a grape. Merci. As I crush this grape between my fingers.
4: Oh.
1: Mille pardon, Marshal Ney. What I used to call a whiff of grape shot, you know. In our position, Marshal, there is but one military expedient left. Take your serviette.
5: What do I do with it?
1: Tie it on the end of your sword, push it out the window, and wave it slowly to and fro.
6: No.
1: Josephine, this is most unexpected.
6: What is?
1: Hearing you say no.
6: I said no to the idea of surrender. I have a plan by which you may outwit your enemies. Can I have my postillion brought round to the front?
1: Could I have that again, please?
6: My postillion! Could I have it brought round to the front?
1: Well, not without major surgery. I promoted him to colonel.
6: My coach.
1: Is he your coach?
6: In my coach, there is a man whom I saw performing in a Paris theater. Napoleon, he is your double.
1: What?
6: Not only does he look exactly like you, but every movement he makes is the same movement you would make.
1: And you dared to come back in a closed coach with him? Bring in the dirty beast.
6: Very well. Entrez, monsieur.
0: Bonjour, all. Sorry I took so long in coming, but I... That's funny. I was here all the time.
1: No, this is me.
0: What? But it is not possible. We are like two peas in a pod. Regard us in the mirror.
1: Pan ma bleu en foi.
0: Oh, really?
1: Veritable pea in a pod. My word. How dare you have the impudence to look like me? Qui êtes-vous?
0: Nobody at me. I look like this. I look like this because I once caught my face in a swing door.
3: Tell us something of yourself, monsieur.
0: I am by trade a performing actor. My name is Ladouce. Ernie Ladouce. My speciality, impressions of famous historical Frenchmen. My first...
7: Old man a river, that old man a river.
1: Who's that?
7: Paul Robespierre.
0: My next...
8: Meow.
6: Who is that?
0: Debussy. You name him, I'll do him. Listen. Un, deux, trois, quatre, cinq.
1: What's that?
0: A French count. Do I get the job?
6: Do you not see, my lover? We can use him to hoodwink your enemies if we can make them think that he is you.
1: But of course, my word. You will be well rewarded, monsieur. I will make you a chevalier d'honneur.
0: Oh, that's with jam and liqueur, isn't it?
1: That's a crepe Suzette. Oh.
6: We will pay you well, 200 francs a day.
0: Well, you can't go wrong at 200 francs. I am at your service.
1: Then you start immediately, monsieur. Study my every mannerism. The way I walk, talk, eat, drink, smile, frown, cough, spit, curse, blind, and stand with one hand shoved inside my waistcoat. You want that again? Will you find it difficult to impersonate me?
0: Not unduly. I have done animal impressions.
6: You shall stay at the Emperor's side every single moment for the next 24 hours.
1: Every moment?
6: Why not?
1: Not tonight, Josephine.
0: So I took on the role of the false Napoleon, the phony bony. I worked as I had never worked before, regularly. By using every trick of the actor's trade, I grew so like Napoleon that the only way you could tell us apart was to stand us together.
2: Napoleon could not believe such a deception should be carried off, but Josephine would have no arguments. In their boudoir the following evening, she expressed her confidence and delight.
6: Oh, Napoleon, mon vieux, this man Ladouce is even better than I thought. The only person in the world who can tell you apart is me. Why do you smile, ma chérie?
0: Just thoughts.
4: So, to that fateful morning when the grand deception reached its climax, Napoleon and his double conferred in the shadow of the chateau.
1: This is it, mon double. Now do you know the plan?
0: Oui, mon emperor. Josephine and I depart from the chateau as though we are going on a picnic.
1: You have everything necessary?
0: Oui, mon emperor. 4 cheese and tomato sandwiches, 2 hard-boiled eggs, and a pair of water wings engraved with the imperial initials NBG.
1: Napoleon Bonaparte, General.
0: Oh.
1: Your movements will be observed by the enemy. See yon solitary figure who sits on his horse, gazing down on us from yonder hill.
6: It is the Duke of Wellington. When he sees us leave, he will think Napoleon is taking the day off. So he will immediately follow to see where we are going.
1: And with him gone, the British will be without a leader. I shall creep my lads round the other side of the hill, and then I shall cut through the British troops like this knife cuts through this hard-boiled egg. Through this hard... Josephine.
6: Yes, my lover.
1: Give him the eggs. You have the sandwiches. Now get into the carriage and on your way. Marshals of France.
5: How are you?
1: Only 2 of you. You must aid the deception by waving them goodbye.
3: Ah oui, mon père. Bye-bye, Napoleon.
0: Bye-bye, y'all.
8: Have a lovely picnic.
3: Don't stay in the water if it's cold.
6: Leave the door on the latch.
8: Bye-bye.
3: Enjoy yourself.
8: Don't lose your sandals.
1: What was all that about? They are gone. Their horses' hooves have disappeared in the distance. And what of Wellington?
3: He has been looking at them through his glasses. See, now he puts spurs to his horse and he's trotting after them.
1: Leaving the British leaderless. It's worked. We'll slaughter him.
3: Ah oui, mon empereur.
1: I can't lose now.
3: No, mon empereur.
1: It'll be Napoleon's greatest victoire. Wait a minute. I must make a note of the particulars for my memoirs. Now, what did you say the name of this place is?
3: This place?
1: Yes.
3: Waterloo.
4: The last scene of our story takes place aboard the HMS Bellerophon en route for the island of Elba. In the rat-infested hold, 3 figures lie chained together. As the bilge water laps about them, one breaks the silence.
6: Well, I still say it was a good idea.
1: Oh, shut up.
0: But, Emperor, where did it go wrong? I was your double, all right. I was the image of you.
6: And Wellington followed us. I saw him.
1: You saw him. Haven't you realized yet?
0: What?
1: That was Wellington's double.
9: Now, if you want...

0: Now listen here to what I say. It'll help you on that judgment day. Just open up all your doors and let the light of love come in.
1: Hallelujah!
0: Say a prayer for every day till happiness, friends, comes your way. Just open up all your doors and let the light of love.

0: needs all your glasses, please. Good night now. Come on, I'll help you with you. How'd you go? That's a lot. Rosie!
1: Hello!
0: I just realised something. Mr. Glum ain't been in tonight. First time in 18 years. Oh, well, I'll bolt the doors. But, that's better.
2: Open up the front door! Open up the back door! Open up, there's been an hideous accident!
0: All right.
3: Ted, made it. I'll have a large brown, please, Ted.
0: Yeah, what was the hideous accident?
3: Me clock stopped. I'll hurry up with that brown, I'm parched,
0: right,
3: I'm regular dry,
0: right,
3: Ted.
0: It's coming. You know, Mr. Glum, when you didn't come tonight, I thought there could only be one reason. You dropped down dead.
3: Wishful thinking will get you nowhere, Ted.
0: As a matter of fact,
3: Ted, it's funny you should say that, because I had half a mind to.
0: You did.
3: At one stage this evening, I very nigh did.
0: No.
3: What an evening. It all started innocent enough. Yeah. There was Ron and Eth ensconced on the sofa, discussing their forthcoming maritals.
4: Ever since I told my father that I'm definitely marrying you next March, you don't know what I've had to put up with from him. Why doesn't he pull himself together? Why doesn't he get a job? Why is he such a layabout?
5: Don't ask me, Eth. He's your father.
4: That's what he says about you, Ron. He says it's all very well me being the breadwinner now, but what about after we're married? He hopes I'll have to stop working eventually, Ron, because of, well, a happy event.
5: Your old age pension?
4: Long before that, beloved. I mean, I'll have to be blunt. I won't be able to keep my job if a baby comes along.
5: Oh, Eth, they'd never give your job to a baby. If a grown-up came...
4: Oh, Ron.
5: What?
4: Ron, you're forcing me to say this. My dad thinks that you should go out and get employment, and I agree with him.
5: Oh.
4: Oh, Ron, don't look so hurt. I know you've always said you didn't want to rush into the first position that was offered because it's better to survey the field first. But, Ron, you've been surveying it for 7 years. Why can't you go out tomorrow and definitely get a job?
5: 'Cause I got a job this morning.
4: Oh, Ron, it's easy enough to make excuses, but you've got to consider that you'll have a home to maintain and a wife to support, to say nothing of all the... You did what?
5: I got a job this morning. I saw this notice, you see, and... Eth, I'm telling you how I got me job. Well, would you believe it? She's gone to sleep. I thought that would interest her. Oh, I don't know. I'll just play with me elastic band. If we sawed a bit off the end of it when we started painting the town.
3: Oh. Hello. I just thought... Here, what's happened to Eth?
5: Shh. She's having a ziz.
3: That's no ziz, my boy. Your mother went like that the night I arrived home before closing time. This girl has fainted from shock.
5: Oh.
3: All right, Ron, what you been up to?
5: Me, Dad?
3: No, you standing there trying to look innocent. I always knew that one day I'd come through that door just too late. Now then, give me a hand bringing her round.
5: What do I do, Dad?
3: Well, force her head between her knees.
5: All right, oh, Dad.
3: Not backwards. Oh, do be a help. Look, just loosen a little bit of clothing.
5: Oh, Dad, oh.
3: Well, don't stand there blushing. This is medical reasons. There's no shame where illness is concerned.
5: Well, if you're sure it's all right. There. Is that enough?
3: Ron.
5: Yes, Dad?
3: Do your cardigan up again. Don't you see it's her clothing what has to be loosened?
4: Oh, Mr. Glum, it's happened.
3: You don't have to tell me. I took in this situation at a glance.
4: Ron, Mr. Glum, Ron, he's got a job. He went out this morning and got a job. He actually... Mr. Glum, are you all right?
5: Can't understand why everybody's so sleepy tonight.
4: Ron, he's fainted.
5: Him too. Well, it's all right, Eth. I know exactly what to do. Now, Dad told me, so leave it to me.
4: Righto then, I'll just... Ron, what are you unbuttoning my woolly for? How dare you?
3: Eth, why didn't I have to go down there? Oh... Me funny bone. Ron, my baby boy, did my old harkers deceive me? Are you really in work?
5: Yes, Dad.
3: Oh, my son. Come to my outstretched arms. Lay your curly head against my toil-worn pullover.
4: He doesn't tell anybody, does he? He just springs it. Oh, sometimes I don't know whether to hit him or hug him.
3: Hit him.
4: My breadwinner. Well, come on, Ron, then. Tell us the whole details.
5: Well, it was this morning, Eth.
4: Mm-hmm.
5: I was walking along the high street to break in Mum's new boots when I saw this place.
3: All right, then what place?
5: A big place with a sign outside that says Neapolitan Ice. And I thought, now, that's something I'm very fond of. So I went inside and asked if I could get a job there. So they gave me a whole lot of paper to sign... And they measured me, and I got to go there Monday.
4: Well, if that's not initiative, I don't know what is. Don't you agree, Mr. Glum?
3: Yes. I'm just trying to think where that... Did you say Neapolitan Ice?
5: Yeah.
3: I just don't know anywhere in the high street where they make... Just a minute. Ron, this place, did it have a blue lamp outside?
5: That's right, Dad.
3: Neapolitan Ice, that's Metropolitan Police! Oh, heaven help us all! My boy's a copper!
4: Now, Mr. Glum, you must try and snap out of it. You'll just make yourself physically ill. It's 2 hours now you've been sitting in that chair with your head in your hands, just staring into space.
3: What harm have I done that I should have this visited upon me in my old age? My own son, a blue bottle. To think I cuddled him, clasped a policeman in my arms. I feel soiled. I feel soiled, Eth.
4: Now don't start again.
3: Eth, I'll accept that he makes mistakes sometimes. We all make mistakes. No one is inflammable, but oh dear. This, oh dear.
4: But Mr. Glum, I told you he had reasons.
3: Reasons? I'll buy him a whistle and a notebook. I don't mind the expense of that.
4: No, it's not just the whistle and the notebook. It's to satisfy my family.
3: All right, what about my family? Don't expect them to come to the wedding now. What? Wishing a constable happiness? The words would stick in their gullets. A constable? The shame? The egg money? Oh, dear. I should live to see a child. Flesh and blood of mine.
4: Well, I'll have another word with Ron. What's he been doing in the bathroom all this time, anyway? Ron!
5: Coming, Eth. Oh, look, Eth, I found a bit of chain to hang me whistle on.
4: Oh, Ron, that'll just inconvenience everybody.
5: No, it's all right, Death. We need a new bath plug anyway.
4: Ron, come over here. I'm worried about your father. He just can't reconcile himself to your policeman work. Just look at him.
3: How am I going to explain to Uncle Charlie? What words can I use? I can't face him. Not face to face. I'll have to write. He's allowed letters now he's a trustee. How can I tell him what words? Tell him that his favourite nephew is a... It'll ruin his social standing on the exercise yard.
4: You see, Ron?
3: Why should it happen? Why? You raise a child. You do your best. You try and set him an example. And what does he become? I blame the television. Stands to reason, doesn't it? If they put on programmes like Dial 999 and Dixon and Doc Green, they must expect the children to turn out policemen.
4: Ron, dearest, talk to him.
5: What shall I say?
4: Say something soothing.
5: All right-o. Dad?
3: Yes?
5: Cough syrup.
3: Don't you talk to me. Don't you ever talk to me again. If you ever, by any chance, have anything to say to me, do me the kindness of giving it to me verbally. As far as I'm concerned, I no longer have a son. As far as I'm concerned, you're dead.
5: Eth?
4: Yes?
5: Come over here.
4: Right, dear heart.
5: Listen, Eth.
4: Yes?
5: I think he's annoyed about something.
4: Ron, we can't live in this atmosphere. Mr. Glam, listen.
3: What is it?
4: If you feel so strongly, Ron will resign from his constabulary job.
3: Resign? Don't talk wet. He signed on it. He's in. The cast has died. It's binding. It's like marriage. Once you sign on, you've got to sweat it out. He can't get out of that job now.
5: Oh, yes, I can.
3: Eh?
5: I've been thinking. If I go out and commit a crime and they send me to jail, I can't be a policeman then, can I?
4: A crime? But wrong.
5: This is something I've got to do, Eth. I want my dad to love me again and let me push my nose up his pullover.
4: What crime can you commit?
5: I'll think of something. I'll go out and hit somebody with a brick. Kindly hand me my cap.
3: You've got it on.
5: In that case, I'll find it myself. Good night.
0: Well, well, Mr. Clum, so your Ron's out now, committing a crime just to stop being a policeman.
3: Ah, yes, cool. But also to regain his father's respect. Ah. It's about an hour ago that he set off. I reckon he's been nicked comfortably by now. That's what I always say, all's well that ends well.
0: I never known a family like it.
3: Well, I only popped out for a stiffener. Oh. I must get back to Eth. Right. It's a bit foggy, so I mustn't stay out too long. No. I don't want her to get worried. Right. Good night, Ted. Thanks
0: right,
3: for the round.
0: Right, Mr. Clum. Good night. Here, Rosie. When you finish your glasses, come in here. Them Glum's been at it again. Oh, dear.
4: Excuse me. Excuse me, Mr. Ted.
0: Hey?
4: Has Mr. Glum gone long?
0: Oh, you just missed him. Here. Oh. Told me the whole story. Have they caught Ron yet?
4: Oh, Mr. Ted, it's awful. Hey? Ron's roaming the streets with a brick and it's all unnecessary.
0: But they?
4: Well, after Mr. Glum left, the police station rang up. Ron isn't a policeman. He failed the intelligence test. There's a letter in the post.
0: Oh, that's it. Here. So if he hits somebody...
4: He'll go to prison for
0: oh,
4: nothing.
0: No.
4: Oh, Ron, Ron.
5: Hello, Eth.
4: Oh, Ron, have you done it?
5: No, Eth. I couldn't.
4: Oh, thank goodness.
5: I tried, Eth, but I couldn't. Not even for Dad. I crept up behind an old man walking along the canal path and I raised my brick, but I just couldn't, Eth. I couldn't do it.
4: Oh, I knew you couldn't, beloved. You're too good, too decent to hit an old man with a brick, aren't you?
5: I suppose I am, Eth.
4: So what did you do?
5: I pushed him in the canal.
3: Where is he?
4: Oh, Mr.
5: Dad, what are you doing all dripping wet?
3: Come here, you!
6: Harry Rabinowitz and the BBC Review Orchestra bring our recorded show to a close. Those involved were Dick Bentley, Professor Jimmy Edwards, and June Whitfield. encouraged by Wallace Eaton and the Keynotes. Frank Muir and Dennis Norton wrote the script, and the program was produced by Charles Maxwell. 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